watching screens, getting high. Girl, you keep it so fly with your sweet honey buns. You was there when the money gone, you be there when the money comes. Off top, I can't lie, I love to get blown. 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

0: cause I just hit me a lick. 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
1: so fly
0: like a raven, quick to politic with some fly conversation in the natural.

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I got a

0: Blessings, everyone. Welcome to another edition of Gospel Showcase. I'm your host, Kieran Moria, and I'm so grateful to share this space with you. It's easy to praise God when the doors are swinging wide open. It is easy to sing when the answers come fast. But what happens when you're praying for others and watching them get the breakthroughs, while your own situation stays exactly the same? What happens when you are hurting, but you still have to lead others into the presence of God? Well, true faith is born in those quiet, heavy moments. So let's trust God where we can't trace Him. Today we have a very special guest on the show. She is a worshiper, a songwriter, a senior technician at GPL, and an industrial engineering student at the University of Guyana. The person I'm referring to is no other than the beautiful and talented Rasheeda Mariah Collymore. Rasheeda, welcome to the show.
1: Hi. Thank you for having me here.
0: Well, it's an absolute pleasure, and we have a lot to talk about.
1: Definitely.
0: So let's get right into it. Let's start from the very beginning. You started singing at church at just 6 years old, but you didn't really actually know you had a voice. What did you think about your singing back then?
1: You're young, and you just call upon to sing at different events. It wasn't anything that was... It was just casual for me. I knew that I could dance before I could sing, because in my early years, I went to National School of Dance.
0: Yeah.
1: And I did ballet.
0: Oh, wow.
1: Right? So I knew that I could dance, but I didn't know that I had a voice. But it was just something casual.
0: Well, you did mention you attended the National School of Dance. Do you think that background in music and dancing helped you express yourself in worship today?
1: Oh, yes. Most definitely it does.
0: And also, we need to talk about you entering into that Selling Kids stage competition. You made it to the second round. How was that experience?
1: I'm always nervous before I do any ministry. But this one, the lyrics wasn't coming out clear. And I was very, very nervous to stand in front, you know, an audience and sing. So I felt that that is where my downfall was and made me not move to the other round.
0: Okay. Yeah. So you enjoyed it otherwise?
1: Yes. Yes. The experience was great.
0: Yeah. Well, let's go back to dancing. That's something that you enjoyed doing since you were a child. You even pursued it at the National School of Dance, 11, 12, thereabout. You had to put that on pause because of the National Grade 6 assessment.
1: Yeah.
0: Your parents did make that big decision there. How did that affect you?
1: Because dance is what I knew and I love. It was very hard to stop, just stop. But I was still involved in dancing in church. And right after, when I got into secondary school, I danced for MASH competition and these things. So
0: Okay. It
1: was just a pause, not a total stop for me.
0: You know, when you stop something that you are accustomed to doing, It kind of gives you a sad feeling. So you'd have to find something else that will take you away from worrying about that one. But you made another big decision, which we want to dive into, which is the decision of getting baptized.
1: Well, I was about to head into high school, and I felt like I wanted to do what is right. First of all, you need to start over with God if you want to go to the next level with Him. And I decided that I'm going to baptize. I first had to come to the knowledge and understand what I was doing, of course.
0: Yeah.
1: And that is what I did. I went to the different classes and so forth.
0: Mm-hmm.
1: And my mother said, "Are you sure you want to do this?" And I said, "Yes, I want to do it. Because I just want to be in the right space with God." And I went for it. And it was an awesome experience.
0: You were very conscious at that young age.
1: Yeah.
0: So when you told your mom, she questioned you, like you said. She never stopped you from doing it, though. She allowed you to pursue that calling.
1: Make sure I understand also what I was doing.
0: Well, you became the youngest member of your church worship team. Did you feel any pressure being the youngest person on the stage at any point in time?
1: No, I didn't feel any pressure. No pressure at all.
0: That's great. Well, we're going to talk about your first single. You released the first song called Change in 2020. Tell us a little about that song and what was your inspiration behind it?
1: You know, most times when we go in church, we want to have a release, or we want to meet God, or we want to be changed when we leave. We don't want to leave the same. But a lot of time when we're in church, we don't clap, we don't dance, we don't raise our hands. We just stand there and watch everybody, you know, worship God. And for me, this song is, if you want something to happen, you have to do something. You have to give God praise. You have to clap. You have to rejoice. A lot of times we say you praise in advance for what you want to see happen. So praise in advance. You don't know what is going to happen. That was my thoughts behind writing the song.
0: Well, let's take a listen to Change by Rashida Mariah Collymore.

0: Welcome back to Gospel Showcase. If you just joined us, we are talking with Rashida Mariah Collymore, and that was her powerful debut single called Change. I'm in awe of that song. It's so real, it's so weighty. And we're going to talk about weight in just a bit. But how long did you take to write this song?
1: Actually, I can't remember how long, but I think it was like 2 months. I also got help from the team that I was a part of. Like, they would just put in, oh, you should try this, or input this, or take this out. And
0: And walk us through the production phases. Were there any challenges you faced, given the fact that it was released during COVID?
1: it was released during COVID, but I think just before COVID started or got really serious, that is where we were putting down the song and the instruments and so forth. So it got released during then, but before we were together doing our stuff.
0: Okay, and what was the response like from your church and the people in general?
1: The church was very, very, my church was very, very supportive, you know, and it was the worship team that did the song together. We did it together. So it was well received.
0: I love that we have people supporting Guyanese music, and building that strong support system is exactly what we need, just to have everybody sharing and just caring for the work you guys do as gospel artists. Well, Rashida, something a lot of people struggle with and they are ashamed to talk about is comparing themselves to others, and that's something that you openly confessed about, which I'm happy you did because you aren't there anymore. Talk to us about how you broke out of that mindset.
1: So I had to first know that what is for me is for me. The plans that God has for me is not what He has for the other people around me, and what God has for them is not for me. So what I might need at a time is going to take longer than it's going to take someone else to get what they need. So I just had to put that in my mind and remind myself that it takes time, it's gonna happen. And a lot of time we aren't prepared for what we actually think we need. So we need some pruning and some building and some, you know, God preparing us for what is it that He's gonna take us into.
0: Yeah. And there's a verse that I've been hearing constantly by various pastors recently, which is God is going to do exceedingly abundantly above all we can ever ask, think,
1: Or
0: or imagine.
1: imagine.
0: And the reasoning behind that verse isn't that he's going to just give you everything, because sometimes you might ask for something, but is it abundant? Is it above what we think? And so you might be asking and it might be little, but God wants to give you
1: Something
0: something
1: big,
0: bigger.
1: yes.
0: So that's something that we need to take into consideration. So I'm happy that you're sharing this, and I'm sure there are persons out there who are stuck in the comparison trap, whereby they see people, especially in this technological world, you see people online and they have giftings and they have talents and they're singing, they're dancing, they're out there. A lot of people love them, look up to them, and all of that, and you want this. But like you rightfully said, if it's for you, it will be for you. And also another verse I hold dear to my heart is Isaiah 60:22, which says, at the right time, the Lord will make it happen. So sometimes you might be saying, yeah, I want this, but God might be saying, not now. So it's good that you talked about that. How challenging is it to manage your job, your studies at UG, and your church life and your music?
1: When I have my personal time with God, that is where the music comes out from. Or if I'm in church and, you know, the musicians are playing and a song will pop and I will just record it quick and things. So that would help me when it comes to writing, if I'm not a place that I could be physically sit and write. But when it comes to work and UG, I had to learn how to balance it and give time, a lot of time to the different aspect of my life so that I could write also, because that is why I took so long and I probably pushing it now. But like sometimes you write something and it just don't feel like it's reached the point to release or it makes sense to release. So I think putting time and allotted to everything that deals with life is what helps.

0: me to, do
1: Do
0: what I
1: you
0: have
1: work
0: to
1: with a
0: do.
1: to-do list?
0: No, I was very strict when it comes to putting things in order and getting it done, but I learned to relax a bit.
1: Resting is important.
0: Yes, and just let it go, let it be, let God do his thing.
1: Yeah, things will work out itself. You usually talk about being scared of releasing a song that was just another gospel song with no weight. What does a song with weight mean to you?
0: A song with weight is people seeing Christ in the song, the word in the song, and leaving with something that will take them to another season in their life. It's like when you listen to a song and you're at this place and you know that this song encouraged you to go, to continue to push forward, to continue to press into God. And that is a song with weight to me that will leave a testimony from someone that listened to the song.
1: How important is it to spend time with God before creating music?
0: It is really important because you want to sing what God is telling you. And a lot of times we shy away from that and just write. I know that AI is out now and people,
1: Yeah.
0: but how much of the Holy Spirit is actually in the song when we don't spend time with God to write, when we just sit and listen to anything and just begin to write? So for me, it is very important. I take that seriously. And sometimes somebody will have a track and they would send you and say, "Oh, write to this." And I can't do it. I've tried it so many times. I can't write to a track. I have to sit with God and just sing a normal worship song, another worship song. And then, oh, something might drop in your spirit and then you write it down. This is how most times I write.
1: And when you're given that melody, what do you do next?
0: I would write it or I would record it on my phone and I would start adding pieces to it. I record something that came up in my spirit like a month ago and then something else come up. I was like, oh, these two could go together and I could like
1: Yeah.
0: put them together. So this is how it usually works.
1: Nice. How did you ensure that your personal life truly reflected the ministry you were singing about?
0: Not just talk the talk, but live it. People know, like people know that I'm a worshiper at work. People know that I go to church. People know that Sundays you can't get me for work, cause I gonna be in the house of the Lord.
1: What advice do you have for another young person struggling to balance their career, education, and God's calling? What would you say to that person?
0: I would say, for now you can schedule it, put a time allotted to whatever activity that you wanna do in that time, so that you can balance everything. Until you learn how to just make time off your own.
1: That's good. You need to strike that balance, know what your priorities are, and focus on the most important things. Well, your second song was called Step by Step. Give us a quick thought on this one before we play it.
0: Step by step, it's so like I said before that I used to compare myself a lot with a lot of people, and I needed to know that my time will come. And it takes time, step by step, even the little steps matters. And a lot of time we shy away from that. We want the big wins. We don't want the small things that will build up and take us to that place. So step by step was just a reminder that everything will come in its time that God has planned for it to come.
1: All right, powerful words. Well, here is Step by Step.

0: Step by Step by Rashida Mariah Collymore. I love the reggae fusion in that song. My goodness, it just makes you want to dance all day long. And it just encourages us and reminds us as well that step by step, you will get there. If you're now joining us, this is Gospel Showcase. We are here with worship leader and songwriter Rashida Mariah Collymore. Well, we are going to get deep into some things. Rashida, let's talk about your health trial. You were sick for almost a year and on a hospital waiting list for surgery. And during that year of illness, you kept leading worship and praying for others. I'm wondering, where did you find the strength to do that?
1: I think it's having faith, because faith is the evidence of things hope for. Yeah. Things that are not seen. I think is your relationship with God also help you to wait and strengthen you to, you know, fight the fight and believe in that if you continue, that God will, you know, make a way for you.
0: Yeah. Did you ever feel angry or tempted to skip church when you saw others getting healed while you were still suffering?
1: Yes. A lot of time got angry with God and asked him why, when, and even wanted to give up leading worship and just focus on getting myself together, but I couldn't. Worship is a part of me, and I just had to continue to worship and pray and read and be in God. Because a lot of time when we isolate ourselves, that is when things get worse.
0: Mm-hmm. And an idle mind is the devil's workshop.
1: Yes. So
0: just recently, I saw a pastor preaching, and he was saying, if you want a breakthrough or if you want healing, pray for somebody to be healed. Whatever you want for yourself, yeah. Pray for the person who's going through the same thing, for it to happen to them, and God will make a way for you. And other times I think people get selfish when it comes to themselves or families. They just want it to always be them, yeah. Them. But sometimes you need to bleed and lead, yeah. And God will show you the path. In December, your church held a 21-day prayer meeting at 5 a.m. every morning. What made you decide to attend every single day?
1: I decided to attend every day because I wanted something to happen for me. Of course, it was giving God praise and thanks and not being just selfish, you want. But I think that is where I could have gotten my breakthrough. So I made a conscious decision to attend every service. It was hard. I was working shift at that time. So 5 a.m. and then had to reach work for 7, and that was up the East Bank. My church is in Tong. So I would go and it would be for an hour. Mm-hmm. And soon 6 o'clock reach, I gotta go because I gotta get to work. It was very, like, some days I didn't want to go, but I believe that if I continue, continue pressing on, that, you know, I would have gotten what I needed.
0: Yeah, and you told God for the 21 days that you wanted nothing else but full healing.
1: Yes.
0: When you checked, I think this would get me running all over the place. When you checked and you found out that after that 21 days, you realized that the issue was completely gone, what did you do?
1: I was absolutely shocked. I started to cry, and, you know, like, I could not believe that the time I decided to take my prayer life serious and focus on God, that my healing was sure. I was at work. Mm-hmm. So I don't know. Up to now, like, it's kind of hard to believe that it actually happened that way. Because it was for a long time. Mm-hmm. But I'm super, super grateful for that experience.
0: Yeah, you were still in doubt at some point.
1: Yeah, and it helps you to encourage other people that, you know, going mm-hmm. through the same thing, that just hold on a little long, hold on to God, and He is going to work it out for you.
0: That's true. God is going to work it out. God will work it out for you. And I know for persons listening, they might be thinking, well, I'm going through something and you aren't seeing God doing anything about it. But just keep pressing on, keep holding on, keep having the faith. And He will do it. How has your prayer life changed after that miracle?
1: I got into a better relationship with God, and it just encouraged me to pray even for the little things. You know, we take for granted waking up and leaving your home to come to work. I don't play with that. And even before we eat, sometimes we forget to pray. You don't know what happened during the time of the food being made. You know, so it's a simple thing. And it just encouraged me to continue to pray for every aspect of my life and my family and my friends, because you don't want to be selfish.
0: How do you share the gospel at work and elsewhere?
1: I would tell them about God, encourage them to come to church, invite them to different events that my church may have so that they could feel, you know, included and should feel included. I would share some of my experience since going to church so that people could know that you're not too bad to be in God's presence. That is the best time, because the church is like an hospital.
0: Yeah.
1: A lot of people, the sick come there, the people that need healing and are depressed and want more of God, they are in the church. So you can come as you are, mm-hmm. encourage them to come as you are and just, you know, lay it out. You won't get it perfect. Even I don't have it all together, you know, but it's a work in progress.
0: Yeah. Well, it's time for another song break. This time it's a cover that you did called Stay With Me by Anatoria.

0: Thanks for sticking around on Gospel Showcase. Hope you are enjoying the conversation and the music from gospel star Rashida Mariah Collymore. What would you say is your true calling? Because you do a lot of things.
1: What is my true calling? I just want to win soul for God. I just want people that hear what I do, my song and so forth, to leave knowing God, having a relationship with God. That is what I want. When people hear my music and when people listen and so forth, that they find God. That's all I want.
0: That's good. Well, you are in a male-dominated field, being a senior technician at GPL. What made you venture into that line of work?
1: So in high school, I did business. So I had no idea of nothing electrical. But the company was doing this apprenticeship program. And someone told my mom about it and I applied.
0: Okay.
1: So when I applied, I didn't know what I was applying for. But I applied and I went and I wrote a test and I passed. And it was a beautiful experience because I got to, you know, visit all the other departments in the company and know exactly what I wanted. And from there, I went to TI to do electrical installation to get a better understanding of what I want to do and to build myself. And now I'm at the university.
0: Yeah. Talk to us a bit more about the university, because I know we spoke on balancing all of that, but university life, work life, ministry, how do you find your journey evolving as you go to the University of Guyana?
1: So a lot of times we are in church and we forget that we have to live a life outside of church. Not, we live in the world, but not of the world, right? Yeah. So my pastor especially encouraged me to go to UG. And when I started, I didn't know that it would be free at the time.
0: Mm-hmm.
1: But he just, you know, encouraged me and so forth. So I went and it has been a journey. A lot of times, you know, anybody could say, you want to give up.
0: Yeah.
1: You want to give up. When the assignments come and 2, 3, 4 come in and then you have a test to, you know, prepare for. And then there is still work. But I think it works for me because I work in the morning and have class in the afternoon.
0: Okay.
1: So that, and not all of my classes are during times when I go to church or have to work, lead worship. And if that is the case, there is always someone there to fit in if I'm not at church.
0: Okay.
1: So it works out well for me.
0: And what keeps you anchored, even in those moments where you feel like giving up, where you feel like quitting, I can't do this anymore, it's too much?
1: I know that there is a bigger picture. There is something greater. It don't always start easy. It don't always be easy. But at the end, I know that, you know, I just encourage myself to know that it's going to be good at the end of it all.
0: Great. That's a perfect message. Looking at the bigger picture, seeing the end result, we often hear people say, oh, I've done it. Or you see them at the end with their graduation gowns and their caps and the certificate. But if they tell you what they went through, you would be like, I'm not sure if I want to do this. It's hard work. They see the glory, but they don't know the story.
1: Yes.
0: You took a 5-year break from releasing music. Why?
1: Because I needed to balance my life. I was writing, but it just didn't, to me, it wasn't making sense. So I wanted to better my relationship with God, or strengthen my relationship with God, and work on myself so that when the music goes out, that they see God in the music and not just me and just not another song and so forth.
0: And that leads us to your latest release, Stand Here. Tell us the heart behind this brand new song.
1: Stand Here, I know a lot of people think it's position. Physically, you're standing, but it's more of an art. You just want to be in his presence and you want to move away from the things that don't please God, move away from the things that does not give him the glory that he deserves and decide that, okay, God, this is me and you. I want to be in your secret place. I want to lay down everything before you and just don't want to move because this is one of the best places. I feel safe. I am made whole. I'm made better in your presence. I learn more about you. So this is what the song was mostly about. Finding yourself in God. Wanting to be in God and not moving.
0: Well, let's tune our hearts to this one. Here is Stand Here.

0: Welcome back to Gospel Showcase. That was a Stand Here by Rashida Mariah Collymore, the latest release from our guest. And so, Rashida, you really poured your heart into this one. Where did you find the inspiration for this song?
1: This song was written a very long time ago, like during COVID time also. But there were a lot of changes that had to happen to the melody and the lyrics just to make it me. I got inspiration from my experience with God and whatever I face. I wanted to ensure that, you know, God, this is me. I'm going into this and I just want you to be glorified.
0: What do you want people to take away when they listen to this song or feel?
1: Like they said, we're in the last days and we need to get serious about the things of God and all the things of the world. We just need to put that aside and set our eyes, set our gaze on God and know what is our purpose and just walk in that and let our life be pleasing unto God.
0: Well, you did take a 5-year break from releasing music, so coming back strong is so key. Do you feel that this song has the weight that we were talking about earlier?
1: I think it does. I really think it does.
0: And I think so too. I do think so. It is that feeling you get when you know that this is God's work.
1: Yeah.
0: Just knowing that God has done it for you. Well, we're going to lighten things up a bit with a quick game. This is this or that. We didn't talk about this, but yeah, this is a surprise. So I'm going to give you two choices, and so you have to pick one instantly. So are you ready?
1: Okay.
0: You sound nervous. All right, they're easy. So let's go. Singing or dancing?
1: Singing.
0: Early morning prayer or late night prayer?
1: Late night.
0: Fast praise or slow worship?
1: Worship.
0: Writing lyrics or creating melodies?
1: Writing lyrics.
0: Working at GPL or studying at UG?
1: Working at GPL.
0: I think I saw that one coming. Cooked food or fast food?
1: Cooked food.
0: All right. Rainy days or sunny days?
1: Rainy days.
0: Okay. Singing solo or singing with a choir?
1: Singing with a choir.
0: Okay. Radio interview or TV interview?
1: Radio interview.
0: Burpees or Georgetown?
1: Georgetown.
0: Oh! Awesome. You handled those perfectly. Well, we're almost out of time and we've been having fun. But before we wrap up, let's give the listeners a feel of your worship. Let's take it back to Gospel Fest 2023.

0: Welcome back to Gospel Showcase, and that was the powerhouse Rashida Mariah Collymore. What is next for you musically?
1: So I'm about to head back into the studio very soon. And I'll be in the studio a lot this coming year because I wanted to release my album this year, but you know, things didn't work out like I wanted it to, you know, God's time. So hopefully next year I'll be doing that.
0: Where do you see yourself in the next 5 years?
1: Okay, I'll be already graduated from UG, a family, I guess, you know, if that is God's will.
0: Yeah.
1: And an engineer. What else? I think that's it.
0: All right. Can we expect some more collaborations coming soon or anything? Anything that you want to spill?
1: Yes, definitely. I'm looking forward to, you know, collaborating with other musicians and singers and so forth.
0: All right. Well, before I let you go, can you tell the listeners where they can find your music, how they can support you and all of that?
1: Okay, so Mariah Collymore. You know, not a lot of people call me Rashida. That is professional, you know, at work and so forth. But you can get me at Mariah Collymore on YouTube and Mariah Collymore on Facebook, Mariah Collymore on Instagram, and also TikTok, Mariah Collymore.
0: All right. Well, what do you want to leave our listeners with? What is one word you want to say to them?
1: My favorite scripture I want to leave you with, which is Exodus 14:14, which says, "The Lord will fight for you. You just need to be still." So in this season of your life, where things mightn't go in as you want it or you plan, just be still and know that God will fight whatever the battle is for you.
0: I love that scripture. One of my favorite verses, Exodus 14:14, "The Lord will fight for you. And all you have to do is be still or hold your peace."
1: Yes.
0: Well, thank you so much for being a part of Gospel Showcase.
1: Thank you for having me.
0: It was our pleasure indeed. And to our wonderful listeners, thank you for tuning in today. Remember what Rashida's journey teaches us. Keep moving step by step. Even when you cannot see the bigger picture, keep your eyes on God and have the courage to stand right there in His presence. Until next time, I'm Kieran Moria. Keep believing, keep worshiping, and have a blessed week.

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And another child grows up to be somebody you just love to burn. Mom loves the both of them. You see, it's in the blood. 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

alone. 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

0: little water. 100K I spend on my senora. 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

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If Quavo the QB, I'm Nick Lombardi. Pull up in a space coupe on a link with Marty. I can actually afford to get a pink Bugatti. Hey, yo, Nick, damn, you just do a hit with Gotti. That's like Gotti. It's a rap like them things on the head of a Saudi. 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

I myself again. I pick the pieces off the floor, put my heart on the shelf again. He'll never hurt me.

We just heard Simon & Garfunkel with The Sound of Silence at number one for 1 week, then Frank Sinatra with Strangers in the Night, also for 1 week. Then we go on to 1967. It's Frank and Nancy Sinatra doing one called Something Stupid, and that was at number one for 9 weeks. Followed by Ed Ames with When Snow is on the Roses for 4 weeks, Dean Martin in the Chapel in the Moonlight for 3 weeks, Vicky Carr, It Must Be Him, also for 3 weeks. Continuing with another one from Frank Sinatra. This was number one for 2 weeks, and it's called That's Life.

You're listening to number one hits, Billboard hits, from 1960 coming forward. We are at 1967, and for 2 weeks we had Frank Sinatra at number one with That's Life, then Al Martino, More Than the Eye Can See, also for 2 weeks, and Herb Alpert with the theme for Casino Royale, also for 2 weeks. Followed by the Beatles with Hey Jude in 1968 at number one for 9 weeks. Continue now with Bobby Goldsboro doing one called Honey. That was at the number one for 5 weeks in 1968.

We just heard Bobby Goldsboro doing Honey at five weeks at number one. Then Paul Moriarty with Love is Blue, also for 5 weeks. Herb Alpert, This Guy's in Love with You, for 4 weeks at number one. Otis Redding, Sitting on the Dock of the Bay, also for 4 weeks. And Simon and Garfunkel, Mrs. Robinson, at number one for 3 weeks in 1968. Continue now with Ziegler and Evans, with one called In the Year 2525, and that was at number one for 6 weeks in 1969.

You'll be listening to number ones here on the Twilight Zone with yours truly, CJ Cool Jazz Jackson. We just heard Zegran Evans doing In the Year 2525, which was number one for 6 weeks in 1969. The Fifth Dimension with Age of Aquarius, also for 6 weeks. And the Beatles' Get Back, number one for 5 weeks.

We just heard Marvin Gaye with I Heard It Through the Grapevine, number one for 4 weeks in 1969 and 3 weeks in 1968. Then Tommy Rowe with Dizzy at number one for 4 weeks. The Rolling Stones with Honky Tonk Women, also for 4 weeks. And the Archies with Sugar Sugar, also for 4 weeks at number one in 1969. For 2 weeks at number one were the Temptations with I Can't Get Next to You. Now we're going to continue with the year 1970 and Simon and Garfunkel with Bridge Over Troubled Water at number one for 6 weeks.

You listen to number ones here on the Twilight Zone with yours truly, CJ Cool Jazz Jackson. We just heard Simon and Garfunkel with Bridge Over Troubled Water, number one for 6 weeks in 1970. The Jackson 5, I'll Be There for 5 weeks. The Carpenters with Day Long to Be Close to You for 4 weeks. B.J. Thomas, Raindrops Keep Falling on My Head, also 4 weeks in 1970. Continue with Diana Ross and the Supremes with Ain't No Mountain High Enough at number one for 3 weeks.

Where you are, no matter how far, just call my name. I'll be there in a hurry. On that you

You just heard Dino Ross and the Supremes doing Ain't No Mountain High Enough at number one for 3 weeks. Then it was Edwin Starr with War, also for 3 weeks. The Jackson 5 with ABC at number one for 2 weeks. And Smokey Robinson and the Miracles with Tears of a Clown, also for 2 weeks. Continue now with Three Dog Night with a selection called Mama Told Me Not to Come. It was at number one for 2 weeks in 1970.

You've been listening to the number ones here on the Twilight Zone with yours truly, CJ Cool Jazz Jackson. In the year 1970, The Three Dog Night, Mama Told Me Not to Come was at number one for 2 weeks. Then The Beatles with Let It Be also for 2 weeks. Then entered 1971. Here we have The Three Dog Night again with Joy to the World at number one for 6 weeks. And The Osmonds with One Bad Apple at number one for 5. Leave it a fine selection. This one was the number one for 5 weeks in 1971. It's Rod Stewart with Maggie Mae. This is CJ Cool Jazz Jackson. Wish you a good night. Bye.

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together, everybody. 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
1: Radu, namaste, sabona, bonjour, kudamokan, kute morgan, buenos dias, bon dia, muganda, numagamal, kamkani, how, manin, eba, manin, good morning.

Good night, good day, good evening, good afternoon, good morning to you, wherever you are, whatever you're doing, however you listen, and on whichever continent, with whomever, if you're in a crater, a crack, crease, a crevice, or a corner, whichever part of the earth you are. 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We're coming to you live from NCN's studios, Homestretch Avenue. My name is Malcolm Ferreira, in studio with my brother Selector Marans. We'll be here with you until around, 9 a.m., God willing. So do stay with us. We certainly hope you had a great night's rest and you're all re-energized, reinvigorated, and ready for today's activities. And today, it is the second Wednesday in the month of July. It's Wednesday, July 8th in the year 2026. 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

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Let's take a jump into some of the local news and see what has been happening here in Guyana. Some of it, definitely not all. We don't have that much for you today. Rodrigues Burkitt spotlights UNSG candidacy vision at CARICOM heads meeting. Guyana's candidate for the position of United Nations Secretary General.

Federal Ambassador Carolyn Rodriguez Burkitt on Monday presented her vision for the organization's top post-Caribbean community CARICOM leaders during the 51st meeting of the Conference of Heads of Government in St. Lucia. According to a post on the Permanent Mission of Guyana to the United Nations Facebook page, Rodriguez Burkitt was invited to participate in the high-level meeting, where she outlined their candidacy and vision for leading the world body when the tenure of the current Secretary General, Antonio Guterres, comes to an end on December 31st, 2020. Six. During the engagement, it was noted that she also expressed appreciation to regional leaders for the support and words of encouragement as her campaign continues. We're going to see who they're going to vote for, these CARICOM nations. White Sugar Refinery Fertilizer Blending Plant on track for first half 2027 completion, according to the developer. The construction of a new white sugar refinery and a fertilizer blending plant is expected to significantly strengthen Guyana's agriculture sector by improving value-added production and providing farmers with easier access to customized fertilizers. This is according to Chief Executive Officer of Gaia Construction and General Service Incorporated and Chairman of the Guyana Shipping Association, Komal Singh. Appearing recently on the Guyana Dialogue program, Singh provided an update on the two major private sector investments, noting that both projects remain under construction despite global shipping delays affecting project timelines. According to him, demolition of the old sugar factory at the former Wheeled Sugar Estate is currently underway to make way for the new white sugar refinery. Groundworks for the refinery have already commenced, with completion now targeted for the first half of next year. Once completed, the refinery is expected to enable Guyana to produce refined white sugar locally, reducing reliance on imports while creating additional value from the country's sugar industry. Singh also provided an update on a fertilizer blending plant being developed through a partnership between local investors and the largest fertilizer producer in the Dominican Republic, Fersan. He disclosed that the equipment for the facility has already arrived in Guyana, with civil works expected to commence following a south turning ceremony scheduled for this month. Guyana offers 3 seats to Barbados in its National Educational Leadership Academy. We take this one from iNews Guyana. And of course, the offer was made on Tuesday by the Honorable Minister of Education, Sonia Paragu, welcomed the delegation from Barbados, currently on a study tour of the National Educational Leadership Academy, NELA. Relief supplies leave for earthquake-ravaged Venezuela. Senior Minister in the Office of the President with Responsibility for Finance, Dr. Ashni Singh, on behalf of President Dr. Irfan Ali, on Tuesday evening, oversaw the dispatchment of a ship containing a quantity of relief supplies for the people of Venezuela. The ship, after being loaded at a BK wharf at Kingston, Georgetown, left for Caracas, Venezuela, Guyana's earthquake-affected neighbor to the west. According to a press release, the relief supplies comprised those being sent by Guyana and various other CARICOM countries who assisted in the humanitarian aid, namely the governments of Belize, the Bahamas, St. Lucia, Grenada, Jamaica, St. Kitts and Nevis, and St. Vincent and the Grenadines. CARICOM to seek CCJ advisory opinion on Secretary General's reappointment amidst Trinidad and Tobago objection. Heads of government of the Caribbean Community CARICOM have agreed to seek an advisory opinion from the Caribbean Court of Justice on the process used to reappoint the community Secretary General following objections raised by the Republic of Trinidad and Tobago. The decision was announced in a statement issued after the CARICOM Heads of Government retreat held on Monday last. According to the statement, Trinidad and Tobago maintained its objection to the process used in the reappointment of the Secretary General and requested that the matter be referred to the CCJ for an advisory opinion. To facilitate the request, the heads of government agreed to commence proceedings under Article 212 of the revised Treaty of Chaguaramas to obtain the court's interpretation. Okay, we're going to see what's going to happen when they come back with that. For the 3-room Rooster International Hotel opens at Anna Regina. Yes. It's a beautiful facility, I can tell you that. Elevate on everything. And recently, President Dr. Finale joined businessman Rupan Ramatar and his family to commission there for the 3-room Rooster International Hotel at Anna Regina, Essequibo Coast.
Yeah, man, more rooms over there. We really need it. Sometimes you find it so difficult to find rooms when you're in the Cinderella County. Venezuelan allegedly attacked before Hampshire House goes up in flames. A Venezuelan national was allegedly attacked with a cutlass before the house he shared with three others was set on fire at Hampshire Village Quarantine Burbies in the early hours of morning. The three other occupants managed to escape the blaze without injuries. This one is taken from the iNewsroom. One of the occupants, 24-year-old Cheto Jonathan Hiberto, told reporters that the men had been living at a King Street Hampshire property for the past 6 months when a man from the neighborhood allegedly barged into the house and confronted them. According to Hiberto, the confrontation turned violent after the suspect allegedly armed himself with a cutlass and chopped one of the occupants on his left foot. He claimed the attacker then left the scene, returned a short time later, and deliberately set the house on fire. Bath settlement house destroyed after fire from burning rubbish spreads. A wooden house at Water Street, Bath Settlement, West Coast, Barbados, was destroyed on Sunday after a fire lit to burn rubbish spread to the building. The occupant, 26-year-old Sharmila Bidesi, told reporters that she had set a pile of rubbish on fire just after midday, a short distance from the house, before leaving to purchase food from a nearby shop. While she was away, Bidesi said a resident alerted her that the house was on fire. She immediately returned but found the building engulfed in flames. She noted that she had finished cleaning the house only moments before the incident and had planned to move back into it. That is sad. Really got to be careful. Stabroek Market set for expansion, border market to be rebuilt. According to Minister Manik Chan, the historic Stabroek Market is set to undergo restoration and expansion, while the border market will be completely rebuilt as part of ongoing efforts to transform Georgetown, according to Minister of Local Government and Regional Development, Priya Manik Chan. She said that before the next 5 years, the Stabroek Market is going to be restored and extended, and border market is going to be rebuilt completely. However, Manik Chan explained that restoring a historic structure like the Stabroek Market requires clear, careful planning, particularly given the age of the building and the need to accommodate vendors. Okay, then. That would be great. That would be awesome, as a matter of fact, having Stabroek looked after. Look along previous administration, big old plans and drawings and renditions, artist impression, and nothing ever come off the ground. Absolutely nothing. But we know it's gonna get fixed this time.

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It is precisely 7:15 in our country. Yeah, 6 hours 45, 7 o'clock workers. You should be at work by now. You got to be careful. You don't want to be late on a Wednesday. You had a weekend that was long. You had a holiday on Monday already. Yesterday, your whole flassy tail. Today, you're going to be to work late? Come on, man. That's not you. Let's take a look at some of the international news. Definitely not all. Well, you know, the NATO summit is on. U.S. President Trump rips NATO allies, called Spain a terrible partners as NATO leaders are meeting in Turkey's capital Ankara for the second day of a key summit. Divisions over defense spending, Russia's war on Ukraine, and the Iran conflict dominated the first day. And U.S. President Trump called Spain a wasted cause, and he doesn't want to do any business with Spain, and he's told his Treasury Secretary to cut it off. I hear you. Syria grapples with unrest as government faces old and new threats. Damascus was rocked on Tuesday by explosions during a visit by French President Emmanuel Macron, the first European Union leader to visit the country since forces led by President Ahmed al-Sharr deposed Bashar al-Assad in December of 2024. A separate bomb explosion at the Damascus cafe last week killed at least 9 people. 18 people were reported injured in the latest explosions on Tuesday, which occurred after an initial device that security forces were defusing near the French president's hotel detonated, followed by a second explosion some minutes later, the state news agency SANA reported. Funeral events for Iran's slain Supreme Leader Khamenei on the way in neighboring Iraq. Pakistan searches for Boeing cargo plane missing over the Arabian Sea. Pakistan is searching for a Boeing cargo plane missing over the Arabian Sea with 5 crew members on board. The Karachi-bound 737-400 plane operated by a Pakistani carrier took off from Sharjah in the United Arab Emirates and lost contact with air traffic control about 9 p.m. on Tuesday after reporting a navigational system fault, the Pakistan Airports Authority said. So what is happening right now? The U.S. strikes southern Iran. Tehran claims attacks on U.S. military sites. The United States and Iran have exchanged attacks after the U.S. military said Iran struck ships in the Strait of Hormuz, threatening a fragile ceasefire between Tehran and Washington. The U.S. Central Command, CENTCOM, said its strikes on Iran began on Tuesday and were conducted in response to Iranian attacks on 3 commercial vessels that were transiting the Strait of Hormuz. CENTCOM said it hit over 80 targets with precision munitions before concluding the strikes approximately 4 hours after they had begun. Iranian military leaders pledged a crushing response to the attack, adding that they would not allow foreign interference in the management of the Strait of Hormuz. The Islamic Revolutionary Guard Corps later said it targeted 85 U.S. military sites in Bahrain and Kuwait in response to the attacks. The Iranian army said a drone attack targeted U.S. forces at the Sheikh Isa Air Base in Bahrain. Oil surges as expected as U.S. strikes Iran, reversing return to pre-war prices. Yeah, they don't wait for jacket up just a... They don't play. Oil prices have surged as renewed hostilities between the United States and Iran threatened to derail a fragile ceasefire that had brought some relief to global energy markets. Brent crude, the main international benchmark, rose more than 3% on Wednesday, reversing a slide that had seen prices return to pre-war levels. Brent futures for September, that's for delivery in September, stood at $76.48 a barrel as of 6:30 GMT. The highest since June 23. Asian stock markets were mixed with steep losses in Tokyo and Seoul and gains in Taipei and Hong Kong. What else do we have for you? U.S. President Trump says ceasefire over after U.S. and Iran trade strikes. Yes, he said it was a waste of time making a deal. Well, words to that extent, making a deal with Iran. He says the memorandum of understanding is over and the U.S. has reimposed Iran's oil sanctions. And Netanyahu tells CNN he opposes U.S. sale of F-35 jets to Turkey as he downplays division with Trump. Yeah, this one is taken from CNN.
and the NATO Secretary General backs latest U.S. strikes on Iran. Would you believe that? Okay, then I think that's just about it for the international news. And over in France, Marine Le Pen has been allowed to run in the country's national elections next year. And within hours of a court of appeal in Paris confirming her guilty verdict for misuse of public funds, she not only defiantly announced she would be running in next year's French presidential election, but she had already launched her social media campaign too. Pour la France for France, reads her online poster, featuring the country's tricolor flag and a smiling Le Pen, her arms outstretched. Yes, the court ruled that she was guilty, but she could be in the presidential campaign. They can't rule her out of that, and she would have to wear an ankle monitor. And imagine the French president with an ankle monitor. Like some of the international news, definitely not all. We still keeping our Venezuelan brothers and sisters in

0: So you guys now realize why I said it was okay for US President Donald Trump to call FIFA President Infantino and get it right. You understand? You know why I said that is it? You see what happened yesterday? That is FIFA. Allegedly the biggest mafia and gangster organization in the world. They want Messi there. So they just dash out Egypt.
1: Is it over me?
0: And then you can say, President Trump shouldn't get into the politics. Politics? FIFA is a whole ballot box, bro. And imagine the former president that has been banned, Sepp Blatter, he come out for talk against the, bro, you get banned for corruption, bro. What are you talking about?

And that's why FIFA don't allow you to appeal. Because who going to appeal for Egypt? Who going to put in a word for Egypt? No one can change the results now. They're gone home. And the golden goose keeps on playing to lay another golden egg. Somebody going to put a thrashing in Argentina. They can't cheat. And even if they cheat, they not get no way with it.

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10: With the news at this time, I am Chow O'Brien. Good morning. Jamaica Prime Minister Andrew Holness's recent visit to Guyana for bilateral talks with President Dr. Finale resulted in commitments in a range of issues. One of those issues is the candidacy of Guyana's permanent representative to the United Nations, Carolyn Rodrigues Burkitt, for the post of UN Secretary General, a candidacy that Holness threw his country's full support behind. During the government's recent outreach to Region 2, the issue of squatting was one of the most common complaints raised by residents. In his Issues in the News program on Tuesday evening, Attorney General Anil Nandalal appealed to persons to desist from squatting. Car Powership has launched a new internship and trainee program designed to provide young Guyanese with practical exposure to the power generation industry. Regionally, Cuba has announced that most of the country has been reconnected to the national electricity grid, but millions are still without power in the island nation. And internationally, the United States has launched new military strikes on Iran amid the ongoing 7-day funeral of Iran's supreme leader, Ali Khamenei. And that's the news to the moment.
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8: The news was brought to you by the National Insurance Scheme.

Well, the Global Super League comes up. The ExxonMobil Global Super League here in Guyana. We're talking cricket, you know. And I was at the building expo there. Didn't even get to tell you about that show there, the dance hall reggae night, you know, when I saw Trinidadian Key. I gave a performance. And then he said he's going to be back this month here. They're having a Bacchanal, a Super League Bacchanal. I think it's the 25th, he did say, July. Yes, the Ramada Princess poolside, quite a few performers will be coming into Guyana. They're having Guyanese performers as well. So you got to check it out during the Global Super League. I believe that's a great positioning of a party during the Super League, you know. Yeah, man. You got to use your brains out here. So look for opportunities where they exist and take hold of them. 070707 here in Guyana, 7 seconds and 7 minutes after 7 o'clock.

perfect day to look after your bank account. Zynga, stress yourself about how you're getting your grants. Now don't you get me wrong. Have you put together your business proposal? 'Cause I'm not trying now to end it all. Don't be running like a headless chicken when the bank launch, you know, and they start calling for applications and proposals. Perfect day for you to put in for your house lot, your turnkey, young professional, whatever suits you and your

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1: Feeling your love like a love I used to know.
0: These are the bright modern days in Guyana. 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
1: How can it be?
0: As a youth man, little boy, I remember vividly having to hold the line at Wilson Shop. And when I made the front of the line, Kyoro done.
1: Feel like I'm home in a place I used to know.
0: Let persons not to be a Danny Downer or Doubter this morning, but let people tell you when you could only go in the co-op and buy 3 items off the shelf. You gotta get a spouse to buy the other 3 if you want 6 items. Food items I'm speaking about. And whilst doing some research, I came across a speech by a former executive president of Guyana. And that executive president said, "Comrades, we know the isle is there, but leave it there." And in the same breath, he turned around and his supporters tell you, you know, he didn't have money to do the things he wanted to do. If he brains so big in the wild, then why he left him? Some miss is a good thing he put the yarn on them. I would say you have all these plans for the country, no or little resources, and here is a cash cow that could really advance the development of your nation, and you say left it there. Why? Because you want 99% out of it and have no money to invest or no technology to get it out of the earth or out from under the sea. And I've still met Guyanese who say, you know, it's best to be left the aisle right way there, yo. You know, memories are so short. Let me throw you back a little bit. Y'all forget Guyana was the second poorest country in this hemisphere, right behind Haiti. And when the one disrespect we used to tell we poorer than Haiti. We forgetting, you know. We start come upon little money, little aisle money, couple billion dollars and thing. And suddenly we forget we used to obtain in this country. There was a time when our GDP wasn't even enough, we never used to make enough money to pay off the debts that we were in. You understand? Yeah, we have very short memories. Well, those of us who forget that in 2010, how much pressure we used to be under, how we took a lot of cutting costs and cutting corners to make things work and keep this economy afloat and not have a total collapse. That was some great work by economists, you know. So we run upon little money and everybody believe like it's the last 50 years, 60 years. This Trinidad, them got Isle of Lang and what it do for them? Nothing. Up to now. Refineries at the close and all of that. Didn't position themselves with the neighbors. You understand? So it is, you have to remember and put into context that where we're coming from is not like we had money and we had all the schools in order, all the roads in order, the healthcare system was robust and very strong and working. No, when we come upon this little money, we have to and have had to fix everything. Everything was in disarray. Well, when I say disarray, I mean it wasn't getting enough funding because the funds weren't available. So now when you come, you got to build hundreds of schools. You got to make sure that you get regional hospitals and all of these things in place. So it's not like we come upon oil money, our infrastructure is great, everything is great, so we could just use the oil money, just throw all to the citizens. Now they want, don't work, we gonna mind you. You understand? Venezuelans are still struggling with that socialist mindset, where they never used to go work, the government used to mine in them. You understand? Daddy Chavez did it. No? See what happens? So, make yourself available and make yourself indispensable. Make yourself valuable. Get into the pixels this morning. Sometimes I just talk what comes to my mind that has been on my mind for a long time. Something triggers it, definitely.
1: Like you do.
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see a lot of people crying. Egypt is not your team. The only thing you know about Egypt is Mo Salah and the pyramids. Suddenly you're crying for Egypt. Would you believe it? You know, we tried to give you a story or two. We have a few. Three, actually, this morning. Before we get into the actual pixels, we take one from the Guyana Times. It says, miner shot to head during altercation with security guard. A 32-year-old miner was reportedly shot dead by a security officer during an altercation at Sands Bagdam, Kuyuni River, Region 7, Kuyuni Mazaruni, on Monday. The deceased has been identified as Seaton Courtman of St. Monica Village, Upper Pomeroon River, Region 2, that's Pomeroon, Suriname. Based on preliminary investigations, the deceased and the 27-year-old suspect, who is attached to a private security firm, were involved in an altercation during which the suspect allegedly discharged a round that struck the miner in the head. The injured man was transported to the Aurora Gold Mines Medical Center, where he was pronounced dead on arrival. An inspection of the body revealed a gunshot wound to the center of the head. The suspect was subsequently arrested and is presently in police custody. The police have seized the 3-2 pistol along with 12 matching live rounds of ammunition. And those are part of the investigation. That is sad. That is real, real sad. These days when you and somebody got attacking and them thing and it look like it, you gotta walk away. You understand? You gotta walk away. Try not even to get into it. You know what I mean? Because you never know what somebody has in the waist or in the bag or what someone is capable of doing. Or maybe what somebody looking forward to do. Catman fatally stabbed during Port Moran drinking spree. Police arrest suspect. A 27-year-old laborer was allegedly stabbed to death during an argument while socializing with a group of people at Haswell Port Moran Quarantine Burbies. Dead is Narish Sicharan, called Catman of Glasgow, East Bank Burbies. Police said the incident occurred at about midnight on Monday when the now deceased and a 20-year-old construction worker of East Kanji Burbies were among a group of persons drinking alcohol and playing music. Investigators said an argument developed between the two men before escalating into a scuffle, during which the suspect allegedly stabbed Sicharan once to the left side of his neck before fleeing the scene on foot. The injured man was rushed to the Port Moran Public Hospital, where he was pronounced dead on arrival. Police later arrested the suspect at number 19 Village Quarantine after acting on information received. He remains in custody at the Wim Police Station. That is sad as well. Home Affairs Ministry warns against identifying juveniles in legal proceedings. Yeah, that's what many have done. Some have put the face and faces and or faces of juveniles involved in, things that are not so nice in newspapers, in articles, up front and center without blurring it. Matter of fact, you don't even need to put it and blur the part. Someone may identify from another part of the photo. So the Juvenile Justice Department under the Ministry of Home Affairs has issued a reminder to media practitioners and members of the public regarding their legal and ethical duty to protect the identities of juveniles involved in legal proceedings. The department pointed to Section 101 of the Juvenile Justice Act 2018, which expressly prohibits the publication of a juvenile's name.

0: name or any information that identifies or is likely to identify a child who is a party to or otherwise concerned in legal proceedings. These statutory protections, the department noted, exist to safeguard the privacy, dignity, and welfare of children who come into contact with the justice system. The ministry stressed that breaches of this provision carry real legal consequences. Section 116 of the Act states that anyone who contravenes Section 101 commits an offense and is liable on summary conviction to a fine of $300,000 and up to 6 months imprisonment. Officials warned that the unauthorized publication or dissemination of a juvenile's name, photograph, or other identifying details, whether through print, broadcast, digital, or social media, may constitute a breach of the law, and reiterated that compliance is essential to protecting the rights and interests of children caught up in legal matters. Now, listen, in light of this, the ministry is urging media organizations, journalists, editors, content creators, and the wider public to exercise the highest level of responsibility when reporting on matters involving children. Have you seen the latest thing that's going on the internet right now? May his soul rest in peace, Lil Sane the artist, his wife, and others are fighting, and family. They're really going back and forth, and they're serious accusations that are flying around, and some are defending it, and some are saying, I don't know if it's true, I don't know what obtains, I don't know who right, who wrong, who what. But all I know is that some of them taking it for a joke, you understand. Some are saying, let the family grieve in peace. Some are saying, you can't expect that when we have questions that need to be answered, and it gets dirty if you hear the cuss words and them thing we're going on. I just like, yo, me really want to see though. Me really want to hear though. But a look at the pixels show us that Grove isn't on as yet. I don't know if it's our system. Let's say it's our system, but I've tried it in more than one Windows and the same thing is happening. Pixelsgy.com is where we go to see at UG Road. What's happening there this morning? You see, sometimes it goes, sometimes it comes, sometimes it's right there, and sometimes there's none. Yeah, as simple as that. So, UG Road, the officer is out there. Yes, an officer is out there. The road is wet. Do be careful. Walk with your rain gear if you're heading out. Also, even though we're in the midst of El Nino, we're still having a lot of rainfall, heavy rainfall when it comes. I see another officer is stepping forward. This one has on no reflective jacket, but is he going to replace the one or take over from the one that is already there? UG Road is where the third lane is being merged back onto the southern carriageway of the Rupert Craig Highway. So look out for the police officers out there, and a good morning to the police officers out there at Vreeden Hoop. One motorbike, one car over the line. Watch them there. Police on the other side directing traffic. If a police officer stand up out there, you know, tickets galore. Early morning. I probably don't want to do that, you know. Like someone else say, if the Ghana police force decides to go around and round up illegal persons from whichever country, you know, how many people they would find. Again, we don't work so. You understand? We really do. We're compassionate people, and we understand people looking to make a dollar to help the families. There was a time when we used to run out of this country in a bunch as well, many decades ago. And countries supported our citizens when they went there, give them opportunities so they could have sent home money. You understand? Like I told you earlier, we was about the second poorest country this part of the world back then. DSL Junction looks dry. And up at Houston, is the police officer out there? Yes, he is. Oh, this is a different one. He looks a bit taller, but still. Slim man, slender man, you can't put no fat man there, bro. You understand? Any fat man got there is trouble. Traffic is moving. The third lane is in effect on the east bank of Demerara at the western end of the Jack Dio Bridge at the roundabout there. What are we seeing? Yeah, that's one that's giving us a little bit of problem this morning. A diamond is quite clear. A beautiful sunlit shot here. Are we going to see anyone trying to make a U-turn at the no U-turn sign this morning? I hope not. At the entrance to the old Demerara Harbor Bridge. That one just was there and now it's gone. Mandela RP Eagle roundabout, not there. But the Jaguar roundabout shows us that the traffic is moving lovely. I'm certain the police officers are out there. And you know they're bringing traffic lights. They call it smart traffic lights for the Heroes Highway at certain intersections. That's it. We take the images from pixelsgy.com.
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1: It's a private party.
0: You can't get in?
1: Don't need no money.
0: So?
1: To qualify.
0: So how you get in?

0: tonight.
1: Are you a member of that Broken Heart Club?
0: Say you lost your woman.
1: No, I haven't.
0: Say you lost your man.
1: Never had that.

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1: And it's members only tonight.
0: For all your fresh roses, visit Nisha's Flowerland.
1: Go tell mama.
0: Nisha's Flowerland time.
1: Go tell.
0: 7:34.

0: This has got to be the saddest day of my life. I called you here today for a bit of bad news. I won't be able to see you anymore because of my obligations and the ties that you have.
1: Yeah, some things are not meant to be.
0: We've been meeting here every day.
1: Some say one more time for old time's sake.
0: I want to hold.
1: Could I have a repeat of that wonderful experience?
0: When you turn and walk away, don't look back.
1: Stop to asking up the people here. You understand? You give him blow, she give him blow, and suddenly y'all decide y'all they want to get blow no more. You understand? So go back to your people. You shouldn't have been doing that in the first place.
0: And say goodbye.
1: Are we done, but I still gotta get one final touch.
2: I had to meet you here today.
0: This has got to be the saddest day of my life.
1: So the question is, if your partner asks you for the opportunity to do that, to have closure with their ex, you know what I mean? One more time for old time's sake. Would you allow them to have closure?
3: I don't know if you would, but I don't think I would.
0: We've been meeting here every day. And since this is our last day together, I want to hold you.
1: Just they say after God is man, after man is swear.
0: When you turn and walk away, don't look back.
1: But sometimes I'm tempted to think,
0: just like this,
1: that swear come before man.
0: Just kiss.

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1: Buenos días, Malcolm.
2: Many months have passed us by.
1: Bonjour, Malcolm.
3: I'm gonna miss you.
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3: I'm gonna miss you.
2: I've got ties, and so do you.
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2: Tell you what yourself before you gotta go home. Kafifa don't care, Messi must march on. Go left! All them know Messi must make the final. Mbappe! Another one replay of the last two finals, eh? But you know what? Norway gonna step in and cut off all the plans. We got Leon, he on the phone line. And no Evex for a very long time.
3: Mm-hmm. Hey, morning.
2: Morning,
3: bro. Evex, man.
2: You Evex?
3: So what?
2: You happy?
3: I'm happy, but I Evex.
2: Alright, I hear you. You understand me?
3: The turn coming, man. The turn coming.
2: Well, the turn got for come. You understand?
3: The turn coming.
2: It gotta come.
3: 11 foul and roll yellow card.
2: Would you believe that, right?
3: Yeah.
2: Imagine that, eh?
3: Imagine the
2: people go all the call back, bro.
3: Yep.
2: You understand? The full wickedness, man. They really want him for win. You understand me?
3: Yeah, but you gotta win. Let me see what happens. That's not fair, though.
2: One Ants looks puzzled. Talk. Talk what you see.
3: you
2: see something in the studio and he left puzzled right now, you understand? It's one. Yeah. He saw somebody bring something and throw it in a cup. You know what I mean? It's not alcohol, bro. You know I don't beat myself so early in the morning.
4: Yeah.
2: Beat myself either.
3: Well, it's late something you want to know. It's only aim, but late something.
2: Glad you know that. So let me get into some of these things. Like McCall joins the celebration of women as WCPL title sponsor. This is a good thing. So the women's CPL. Like McCall is back on top now as the title sponsor. Stanton Rose Jr. will captain Guyana as the national men's basketball team begins its FIBA Caribbean America pre-qualifiers campaign today. Yes, back home in Guyana and doing good. So we're going to take on Turks and Caicos tonight. Guyana opened the Rising Stars campaign against Trinidad and Tobago. That's on the 19th cricket championship we're talking about. And of course, the Guyana Chess Federation is continuing to strengthen its special needs chess program with a focus on training teachers and staging tournaments, etc. You understand? That's a great thing. Congratulations. What else do we have on the local? Yes, on the local scene. Scarter's 11 name squad for the GSL. Guyanese photographer to win GSL internship via Le Parc. And I saw Inet doing a face of the GSL and a voice of the GSL for people who could commentate and people who could TV and radio. I wanted to send in something for radio. Then I said, oh, man, give those youngsters an opportunity. So I decided against it. Many persons called and said, hey, Malcolm, you know, you could do the commentary for radio. Put in your name. Nah.
3: Yeah, wait till you should do that.
2: I want the overall hosting to get ever gonna talk with me throat hole. I want the big mic. This is what I need. You understand? But I wouldn't put it. Is my friend walk? You understand? Was my other friend walk? But he lose. He walked to another friend.
4: Oh.
2: You understand? You understand? So I leave it as though. You know. What else do we have on the local scene? So, Guyana, like I said, we already named a 12-man squad for the Caribbean America pre-qualifiers. On the local scene, National Junior Chess Qualifier CM Pitamba leads after four rungs. I don't know how far it is right now. And that's about it. You know what I mean? Here this is, now. President Ali has said that the process is on the way to name sports venues after legends. Head of State Dr. Mohamed Irfan Ali says that they have begun the process for naming sports facilities after sporting legends. And he said that he believes we must celebrate our legends and eventually they're going to get there. You know, the Minister of Sport is going through a process to identify a lot of people who contributed. And we have to have the criteria clearly laid out as to what level you contribute and then we'll move on. The country has for years shied away from naming sporting venues after Guyanese sporting heroes. The likes of Clive Lloyd, Roger Harper, Ramnery Sarwan and Shivnarang Chandapal, among others. However, yeah, meanwhile, the head of state said that there are numerous plans for the venue in the works for the Anna Regina National Stadium on the Essequibo Coast. He says it's going to be amazing. An opportunity, first opportunity for regional cricket and then an international tournament. Next year, he hopes that CPL can bring the women's tournament to Essequibo, WCPL. And they're also hoping that the Masters World Cup and a lot of the matches will be played in Essequibo. You wow. understand? He said about 40 to 50 people came in from the U.S. and Canada just for that game in Essequibo. Guyanese. Yeah. So what do we have? Well, Tong might name after Clive Lyde.
0: Yeah.
2: Providence. Then yeah. we got, but then we got Stans. You could name. All them deserve to have the name on the facility as the name of the old facility. You understand?
3: But then senior ones.
2: Yeah. Then you have not senior. The ones who perform well on the international stage. Kind of got some older ones who ain't do nothing really. Oh, you mean some of them average 30 or something and them thing? Oh, check back, bro. Big hit legend averaging 30 and 40 only back in the days. Yeah, I check it out. So this is the great thing. And don't forget West Indies versus New Zealand on Saturday is the first ODI. Moti, Paul and Rutherford named for first three games. Cricket West Indies announced a 15-member squad for the opening three matches of the five-match one-day international series against New Zealand to be played at in Guyana and Barbados. 19-year-old Rispina Vitia-Laws, who's been training with the senior team since the preparatory camp prior to the start of the home series, receives his maiden senior call-up. He was named in the ICC Under-19 World Cup team of the tournament earlier this year, where he impressed by claiming 10 wickets and bowling the highest number of dot balls during the competition. Coach Nikita Miller, from there he does lose it from the article. Nikita Miller, man, I couldn't even bowl properly, bro. A left arm spinner, right? Left arm finger spinner.
3: But he, yeah. Yeah, but he's still young, so well, no.
2: He's still young?
3: Yeah, well.
2: He should be, but he didn't do good. Hey, I don't think any young man is West Indies. So, Shamar Springer withdrew following the passing of his mother. Condolences to him and his family. Yeah. Kimo Paul has been included as a replacement for Springer. So, the first match is on Saturday, then Monday, then Thursday at the National Stadium, Providence. 2:30 in the afternoon, the matches so begin. We are going to see Figetti and Carney and Destry. You know how it goes, right? So, the West Indies, Guyana leg, Shea Hope is the captain. Auguste, they got John Campbell. Man, oh my gosh, he's still there, bro. Casey Carty, Chase Matthew Ford, Justin Greaves, Amir Jangu, Alzari Joseph, Shamar Joseph, Vitel Laws, Gurkesh Moti is back, Kimo Paul, Sherfin Rutherford, Jaden Seals. Like, we ain't got bowling there really, though. Anyhow, whatever it is, that's what it's going to be. Let's go and check out the World Cup, Wood Cup, and see what happened yesterday. In
3: the World Cup?
2: Yeah, in the Wood Cup, would you believe it? Yesterday was a day not good for football at all.
0: Nope.
2: The first game, Argentina beat Egypt 3-2 after being 2-0 down in the 80th minute. Would you believe that?
3: Yep.
2: What you say?
0: Fix up neatly.
2: Okay. You think the game fixed hands?
0: Neatly.
3: I think so.
0: Neat.
2: You think so?
0: Yeah.
3: Yeah, I think so.
2: Yeah, that's it. You remember when Trump had to call them and make it right for the American striker?
0: Yeah.
3: Mm-hmm.
2: You see why somebody got, remember why I've been saying somebody got stand up to FIFA?
0: Yeah.
2: Because you see FIFA say you can't appeal. You see why they say you can't appeal, right?
0: Yep.
2: Because when they decide to do the nonsense, they decide to do this, do it plain.
0: Correct.
2: In your face. Dash them in your face. Let me care if you see them or you miss them. Let me give you them in your face. You understand? I think it was a travesty. And
3: let me see what happens.
2: See what? Look, see what's gonna happen.
0: I don't see what's gonna happen. Messi winning the World Cup.
2: Egypt had the best opportunity to beat these people, bro.
0: No, but I would say to beat them.
2: And then Switzerland got past Colombia 4-3 on penalty kicks.
3: That was sad.
2: Yeah, that was a tight game. But the Swiss hold the nerves at the end and the penalty kick. You understand? The keeper make a big save though, and of course the Colombian go tail over the bar. I know we shooting for the stands, he's probably trying for scoring.
0: You're nervous, man. You're nervous.
2: Yeah, there's a precious boss pipe.
0: Yeah.
2: You could look at them in our face and know. You could actually look at people and almost know what they're going to do, you know. You see it in them, you know. Some man is waiting for barrier to the back of the net. Some of them is praying for the moment go away. You understand? You see some man fixing the ball in the hand, trembling and all them thinking.
4: Would you believe it, boy? You know what I mean? So
3: everybody eyes up on you, and all them thousands eyes up on you.
2: And the millions around the world, eh?
0: Yeah.
3: Good.
2: You could actually got a billion eyes on you.
0: Yeah.
2: 500 million people with two eyes each is a billion. Anyhow. tomorrow's game, quarterfinal. One game on tomorrow, one game on Friday, and two games on Saturday. So tomorrow's game will pit France against Morocco.
0: Well,
3: I got a big one.
0: Well, I got Morocco, but France go win it.
2: So I don't bet.
0: It's a fixer.
2: You can fix the France.
0: Yeah, everything done sell for finals.
2: France, you know, and Argentina.
0: Yeah, it done fix.
2: I don't believe so, but I could see why you guys would believe that.
0: Yeah.
3: But I'm saying it could be true to the rematch from the last World Cup.
0: Yeah, you could see it. You could see it.
2: They're probably looking for that. But I tell you, we got to stop all in the way. We're going to stop it.
0: Norway.
2: Yeah. Norway is going to stop it. We can deal with England first, and then we can deal with Argentina. You understand?
0: Yeah, Norway beat Argentina.
2: I don't see Morocco, Spain, or Belgium beating France. This side of the group.
3: No.
2: And I don't see Argentina, Switzerland, or England beating Norway. This we side of the group. Y'all laugh. So tomorrow game is 4 o'clock in the afternoon. On Friday is 3 o'clock in the afternoon. And on Saturday is 5 PM for the Norway, England, and 9 PM for the Argentina, Switzerland.
3: I'm sorry, I want the Norway, England.
2: Yeah. Saturday 5 o'clock, yeah, bro. We think by what we could do, but it's the same time cricket is on the same time.
0: Well,
2: there.
0: Yeah, we cricket.
2: Or we could touch down by Ants and watch it there. Because we're outside there chilling by Isha.
3: What part is it?
0: On the west.
2: West side, bro. You know Ants live on the best side? You don't know that?
3: Which one up on the west side?
2: Tell the village name.
0: Lagrange. First village.
2: You're right down there. Soon as you go over it. Yeah, the right down there. Soon as you turn left there.
0: Yeah.
2: Let's look for the blue shop right there.
0: Oh.
2: You understand? We can drop your location too.
3: Oh, I'm going to find it.
2: Don't call me phone.
3: No, I know over there.
2: All right, my brother. Take it easy. Good to hear from you, though. But we got to catch this Super League. You understand?
3: Yeah, well, you buy the ticket.
2: You say we link this week and buy the ticket. And we got to get in one of them game. We got to get in one of them game from one time and Sammy, you know. We got to go. Not in a disrespectful manner. You understand?
3: You got to look
2: at things and know you've been trying with a little bit of resources that you have. The cricket board they really invest in, you know, and you and I also limited yourself. That is really hard, but you've gained great results from this. What is coming in your head when you're picking them nonsense team, you to speak?
3: Drop you.
2: But I left them off for the man going to complain to somebody, you know what I mean?
3: Was he listening or not?
2: Pardon?
3: Was he not listening?
2: Yeah, you know, when they're coming in the country, today's Wednesday already. The first game is Saturday. They're probably in the country already or coming in tomorrow. I know the normally
3: they are. Coming tomorrow. Yes, they're going to finish, right?
2: Yeah.
3: We come tomorrow.
2: No, man, today. What more they got for them? I ain't got nothing more for do. Sam ain't got nothing for doing St. Lucia. You should be here. Anyhow, later, brother.
3: Well, I'm going to see somebody. Later.
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5: With the news at this time, I am Jao O'Brien. Good morning. Jamaica Prime Minister Andrew Holness's recent visit to Guyana for bilateral talks with President Dr. Finale resulted in commitments in a range of issues. One of those issues is the candidacy of Guyana's permanent representative to the United Nations, Carolyn Rodrigues Burkitt, for the post of UN Secretary General, a candidacy that Holness threw his country's full support behind. During the government's recent outreach to Region 2, the issue of squatting was one of the most common complaints raised by residents. In his Issues in the News program on Tuesday evening, Attorney General Anil Nandalal appealed to persons to desist from squatting. Car Powership has launched a new internship and trainee program designed to provide young Guyanese with practical exposure to the power generation industry. Regionally, Cuba has announced that most of the country has been reconnected to the national electricity grid, but millions are still without power in the island nation. And internationally, the United States has launched new military strikes on Iran amid the ongoing 7-day funeral of Iran's supreme leader, Ali Khamenei. And that's the news to the moment.
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We're going to take you on the outside around 8:30. 8:30. It's Wednesday. We rewind the music. Throw the music back and push ourselves and the country forward.

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1: 8:13. Like I told you, we're taking you on the outside around this time. And as usual, every month we give you that update from the Guyana Tourism Authority. We have with us communications and PR lead Shade Cameron. Good morning, Shade. How are you doing?
2: Good morning, Malcolm. I'm good. How are you?
1: I'm great, actually. You know, we started off by talking about some of the achievements of the agency for June, like training, product development, and such.
2: Yes. So for the listeners, or rather the new listeners who are not aware, the Guyana Tourism Authority focuses specifically on areas that include training, licensing, product development, and of course, marketing. For the month of June, we've actually completed training in our usual areas, including delivering quality service. This was actually done at Splash Mint, which is a training focused on amplifying the lever of customer service standards across the country. We also did first aid and CPR training in Region 4 and 10. And it is important to note that this training is mandatory for becoming officially licensed with the Guyana Tourism Authority. On the product development front, we've actually completed experiential travel training in Kapui Village, Mashable Village, Tapakuma, Mainstay, and Bethany. And within these villages, we've actually completed meetings with the community development councils, you know, just to basically discuss their interest in developing tourism further.
1: Awesome. You've been quite busy. And I noticed Guyana got a 16.8% increase in the number of visitors for June compared to last year. We had over 40,000 visitors came to Guyana last month. That is a good thing, I would say.
2: Yes, it is. And we do anticipate that each month we're going to see an increase in the visitors.
1: Oh, wow. So, what new that is exciting will be coming on board? What new adventure, what new service the GTA has coming on board? Some new private form or government funded? What is new that we can look forward to?
2: As it is right now, I won't be able to confirm. However, I can say that our product development team is actively working towards launching 10 new experiences by the end of the year. So these experiences, of course, will fall under the remit of some of the communities that I would have mentioned earlier.
1: Okay, so let's start with someone who would like to get into it. What would you recommend first and then so that they can actually get their experience in as a part of the Guyanese experience?
2: You mean like someone interested in having a tourism experience?
1: Someone interested in providing one.
2: Okay. So what they can do, well, it depends on the type of experience or the service they want to provide. If they want to become a tour operator or a tour guide, or they want to open a resort, they can reach out to us directly. And we have a team of dedicated professionals available to guide them through the steps based on their specific needs.
1: I noticed a few farms are opening up for tours. Are those coming under the GTA?
2: There's actually, as of right now, there's only one farm that's officially licensed with the Guyana Tourism Authority, and that is Sings Farm and Agro Tours, located within Canal Number 2. However, if there are other, you know, farms that are interested in, you know, having that farm-to-table tourism experience, they can, of course, reach out to us.
1: I remember when I was in the Turks and Caicos on Grand Turk, they have a national park there, and then they had their the tropical trees, and the trees that are from there. And this thing was like, if you ask me, is what probably about it's less than 200 feet by 200 feet, less than an acre of land. And mm-hmm. if you see all the tourists from Europe especially, they were going, oh, this is such a plant. This thing is about 6 inches tall of a 60 foot that grows into a 60 to 100 foot tree. And they're like so, you know, interested. And it really struck me that you can make an experience out of things that would be normal for you in your country, but very correct. Valuable for those that are coming in. Do you
2: that
1: offer support? Do you have training where you guide people in what is available, what they can look at, how they can progress? I'm not talking about when they already start. Is there a way that you actually guide people into getting into providing these experiences?
2: Yes, we actually offer a baseline introduction to tourism training. This is specifically done within indigenous communities, because we know they are predominantly the main providers of tourism experiences within this country. So we have that training done where we introduce them to the concept of tourism and the opportunities that they can get from tourism. And based on, you know, their specific village, then of course that training will have to be tailored based on what opportunities or potential opportunities are available for them to explore.
1: Is there anything we missed you'd like to add, Shade?
2: I'd like to add, as an aside, we've spent much of June preparing for major events, like, you know, the International Building Expo, where at the Tourism Village we featured a model eco-lodge outfitted with locally made furniture and decor. And of course, we also recently, just a few days ago, came off of the Origins Ghana Fashion Festival and the One Ghana Worship Experience, both back-to-back events and both in their second year. I'm not sure if you were able to attend any of these events, but if you or the listeners are following us on social media, you would have seen like the pictures and the recap videos and everything. And I am very proud to say that they have both been a resounding success.
1: Yes, I did pass through, but I've never seen you anywhere though, Shade.
2: I was actually looking for you at Origin.
1: Yes, I love
2: after
1: the one.
2: You told me you did not see me again at festival. Yeah.
1: All right, maybe someday I get to see you. Is there a contact for the GTA for more information?
2: Yes, persons can reach out to us on our Facebook page, and that's at the Ghana Tourism Authority. They can send us a message there or leave us a comment. They can send us a message via WhatsApp, 638-5128, or they can call our landlines at 219-0093-6.
1: Thanks very much. Communications and PR lead at the Ghana Tourism Authority, Shade Cameron. Do have a good day and enjoy.
2: You too, Malcolm. Thank you.
1: You're most welcome. We're getting ready to wrap up Malcolm Live from 98.1 Hot FM, coming to you live from NCN Studios, Home Stretch Avenue, saying good morning to all my colleagues here, as well as the Department of Public Information, the DPI. Certainly hope you're having a great one.

0: This is all the time we have with you today on Malcolm Live. We'll be back tomorrow, God willing, from 6 in the morning. Until then, take good care of your loved ones and yourselves. 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Remember, good day for you to look after your bank account. 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Let today be that day. Not tomorrow. It is precisely 8:45.
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This is Mid-Morning Delight, the morning segment. I know you guys enjoy me so much. It's Wednesday, too, the middle of the week, and you know what I'd say. The week is practically over for me. It is 1 minute past that 9 o'clock hour, so I won't say we're starting late, but just on time for this morning's segment of Mid-Morning Delight. So stay tuned, stay locked on, and don't go anywhere.

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2: 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The claims aspect of this exercise will end on Tuesday, July 14, 2026. 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

All right, it's that time again, guys. Good morning again. Are you ready for Quiz Catch today? Let's check in who comes in, who comes through. Good morning, Chrissy. Chrissy comes through. She says, good morning, everyone. Good morning, Joshua. Good morning. He says, good morning. Beautiful Wednesday. Indeed it is. It is sunny here in the capital city. I'm seeing some gray clouds. Hopefully they just pass over. We don't want the rain right now. We had, it was terrible yesterday. So probably good things will happen today. 9 of us 32 on the clock. Where are our other friends, our Quiz Catch family, our crew? Where are you, Miss Jean? Miss Angel, Miss Angela, Miss Nicole, Sandy, Bibi, Miss Kathleen. Where are you guys? And where are the boys? Where are you, Alex? Where are you, Wayne, Ryan, Nikosi, Bailey, Jordan, Zami? Where are you guys? Are we ready?

9:33 on the clock, Miss Kathleen comes through. And she says, good morning, happy Wednesday. Find joy in the middle of your week. Embrace new challenges with courage and grace. So that is coming from Miss Kathleen. Thank you so much. Alright guys, let's get into it. But our song selections for today, we have Chronix with Access Granted, Bugle with Non-Compatible, Egyptian with Bring It On, Christopher Martin with Paper Loving, and Jamil with Where Were You? Those are our song selections for today. Good morning, Wayne. He says, good morning, everyone. Have an amazing day. And you too, Wayne. Alright guys, let's get into it. Don't forget our call-in number is 227-1899 and you can send us WhatsApp messages on the number 624-4805.

All right, guys. 9:34 on the clock. Let's get into it. And our first question of the day. Which painter made Campbell's soup cans famous? If you know what Campbell's are, you would know. So do you know which painter made Campbell's soup cans famous? That's our first question of the day. We're taking it a bit out of the ordinary, just like we did yesterday. This one should be fun. Now, it's all fun and games here, so if you know the answer, come through. That number is 227-1899, and you can send us WhatsApp messages on the number 624-4805. 9:35 on the clock. Let's see. Ooh, who comes through? Our dear Angel. Good morning, Angel. She's saying Andy Warhol. And that is correct. If you didn't know, now you know. So that famous painter that made Campbell's soup cans famous would be Andy Warhol. Good morning, Sandy. She says, good morning, present. Glad to see that you're early this morning. Hopefully this doesn't be your last response here. And you come through with some answer to our questions. So that one went to Angel, guys. Now let's continue. I really don't know where Alex is. He's probably giving you guys this day also. I could be speaking way too soon, though.

All right, moving on. What is the traditional boat of the country of the Philippines called? What is the traditional boat of the country of the Philippines called? Do you know? Angel comes through. She says, good morning. Blessings to all. Dealing with things today, but still try to play. And she hearts us all. Yeah, she loves us. All right, sweetheart. No rush. So who'll come through? Chrissy comes through. And if you didn't know, now you know. The question, what is the traditional boat of the country of the Philippines called? And that would be a bangka. That is B-A-N-G-K-A. If you didn't know, now you know. Don't forget our song selections for today. We have Chronix with Access Granted, Bugle with Not Compatible, Egyptian with Bring It On, Christopher Martin with Paper Loving, and Ajamil with Where Were You?

All right. In what year were the first Winter Olympic Games held? In what year were the first Olympic Winter Games held? Do you know? Make an attempt, guys. That call-in number is 227-1899 and you can send us WhatsApp messages on number 624-4805. If you're celebrating your birthday today, happy, happy birthday to you. If you're celebrating an anniversary, a milestone, congratulations to you. Feel free to send through that message, of course, via our WhatsApp number so that we may celebrate with you also. Good morning, Nikosi. He comes through. And if you didn't know, now you know. The year the first Winter Olympic Games were held was the year 1994, and I'm sorry, that is incorrect, Nikosi. How you come through first and give a wrong answer? He's coming through again with 1988, and I'm sorry, that is also incorrect. Christy came through, however, with 1924, and so did our angel. But this one goes to Chrissy. Alright guys, you gotta work fast. Because as much as Alex isn't here, we cannot afford to trip and fall. Alright, moving on. Okay, in the popular game of baseball, to which city do the Red Sox belong? In the popular game of baseball, to which city do the Red Sox belong to? Do you know? Do you guys even watch baseball? I know we're not into it much, and we got wrongers in this place. Tell us about wrongers, we know about that. When Nikosi comes through first with Boston. If you didn't know, now you know. So the popular game of baseball and the team Red Sox belong to the city of Boston. So you got that one, Nikosi. Chrissy was coming through also with Boston, and so was our angel, but Nikosi got that one.

All right. On to a religious question now. I should say that, right? Okay, what kind of monk is called a stylet monk? What kind of monk is called a stylet monk? Good morning, BB. BB was saying Boston, Massachusetts. And that would have been correct also, but I'm sorry. Nikosi was the first to come through to get it. But don't worry, we got more questions coming through. And this one, what kind of monk is called a stylet monk? Very interesting. I think you guys would think that monks would just be, you know, usual monks. But they are different kinds, different types, all over the world. Don't forget our song selections for today. We have Chronix with Access Granted, Bugle with Not Compatible, Egyptian with Bring It On, Christopher Martin with Paper Loving, and Ajamil with Where Were You? Okay. All right, Chrissy, she was saying Christian, and then she was saying, I'm not too sure. I think you spelled the last word wrong. So we're not going to make an attempt on that. Oh, come on, guys. What kind of monk is called a stylite monk? Aha, and if you didn't know, now you know. Angel will be able to tell you that that is a pillar saint. A stylite monk is a pillar saint. So yeah, a monk who spends his life on a pillar. Just sitting, meditating on a pillar. So if you didn't know, now you know. That is where his devotion lies. In sitting there on a pillar, meditating. So you learn something new every day right here on Quiz Catch. But let's move on, guys. Now this one, it's a bit funny. What animal can live on for several days without its head? What animal can live on for several days without its head? BB was coming through with Pillar Saint 2, and then she dashed out Zami. And that would have been correct. But I'm sorry, love. Angel got that one. Okay. Chrissy is coming through with a snake, and I'm sorry, Chrissy, that is incorrect. It's the most disgusting creature we don't like to tolerate. We like no dealings with. It has wings and long legs. And if it flies on you, the fat lady sings. And Chrissy will be able to tell you that that's a cockroach. If you didn't know, now you know. So as much as he's squished and his head is off, he can still live to about several days, which is terrifying. And just talk about being, you know, a necromancer. If you didn't know, now you know. Cockroaches are terrifying. Oh my goodness. Baby was coming through with mosquitoes. And I'm sorry, no. One clap and he dead. All right, let's get into it again, guys. All right, which, what is the name of the country? You know what? I don't want to do this one. It's very easy. Would you look at that, guys? We have 5 more minutes remaining on the clock. What is the common, more popular name for an orca? What is the common, more popular name
for an orca. Do you know? Do you know about our marine life? And those huge things that scare you in the water. Come on, guys. Make an attempt. What is the common, more popular name for an orca?

seeing a lot of typing. One too many. And Miss Kathleen comes through with Killer Whale. If you didn't know, now you know. An orca is also referred to as a killer whale. You got that one, Miss Kathleen. Good morning, Miss Angela. She comes through also with Killer Whale, but that one goes to Miss Kathleen. Uncle Wayne was coming through with a whale also. And Chrissy was saying Killer Whale too, but that one went to Miss Kathleen.

What are plants that lose their leaves in autumn called? What are plants that lose their leaves in autumn called? Do you know? Should be interesting. Don't forget our song selections for today. Chronics, access granted. Bugle, not compatible. Egyptian would Bring It On. Christopher Martin with Paper Loving. And Jamil with Where Were You? And Chrissy just had to take this one from you. But if you didn't know, now you know. So plants that lose their leaves in autumn are called deciduous. Yes, if you didn't know, now you know. Plants that lose their leaves around autumn, I hope, well, you know we got sun and rain. Nothing out of the ordinary. So we do not face this.

Alright guys, looks like we have enough time for two more questions before we go. Now this one. How many keys are there on a piano keyboard? How many keys are there on a piano keyboard? The cozy quick to answer says 32, and I'm sorry, that is incorrect. How many keys are there on a piano keyboard? Wayne comes through with 64, and I'm sorry, Wayne, that is incorrect. Okay. Fighting very hard for this one. Nikosi says 104, and I'm sorry, Nikosi, that is incorrect. Bibi is saying 104 and 108. Well, 104 to 108, and I'm sorry, that is also incorrect. Miss Kathleen says 26, that is incorrect. Our dear angel comes through with 88. Oh, sorry, Zami. I mean Zami, not Bibi. I was mixing this up. Oh my goodness. All right, Miss Angela comes through with 88. And if you didn't know, that is the answer, guys. Not only her, Chrissy was coming through also with 88. I was going according to how it was coming in. And guess what? Angel got this. Miss Angela, I mean, got this one. How many keys are there on a piano keyboard? And that would be 88. All right, guys. We're down to our final question of the day. Let's see who gets this one.

All right, here we go. Our final question of the day. What is the fourth state of matter called after the states of gas, liquid, and solid? What is the fourth state of matter called after the states of gas, liquid, and solid? That's our final question of the day. Let's see who gets it.

and the Cozy gets this one. If you didn't know, now you know. The fourth state of matter is plasma. So if you didn't know, now you know. And that one goes to Nikosi. Alright guys, thank you so much for being a part of Quiz Catch. Continue to have an amazing day. And I'll catch you guys here same time tomorrow. Do enjoy the rest of your day. Bye bye for now.

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1: It is 10:51 on the clock. 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
1: Alright guys, it is 10:53 on the clock. Thank you all so much for locking on to 98.1 Hot FM, the Mid-Morning Delight Show with your favorite friend Fuchsia. Continue to have an amazing day. It is Wednesday. We're getting closer to the weekend. So enjoy, guys. Do take care of yourselves.

0: If you're new here, I am Tara Lynn Harris, and I've got Onika Langhorne Eno joining me. Very good morning to you. And good of course, welcome to all of our friends over on Vibes 100.1. We're so glad that you could join us. It's Wednesday. It's the middle of the week. Mm-hmm. Feels like the beginning of the week for me. But how have you been doing?
1: I'm great, Tara Lynn. Not an easy week, but I'm here. Aww. I'm here.
0: Yeah, thank absolutely. Mm-hmm. Yeah. And for you too, if you are just joining us, maybe you're now getting into the swing of the day and it hasn't been maybe your best so far or your best week so far. Well, hopefully it turns all the way around for you today as we get into our conversation. I am mm-hmm. so tempted to say welcome back. But I feel like I should be saying that to myself. Oh my goodness. It is great to be back in the hot seat, yes. as I like to describe yes. it. And I have missed all of you so much. It's such a pleasure to be back here. And of course, ready to get into our topic for mm-hmm. today. Are you ready?
1: Yes, I am.
0: Mm-hmm. It's an interesting one, actually, and yes. I'm wondering where this one came from. But is having graduations at the kindergarten, nursery, and primary levels necessary? Mm-hmm. I want to answer this one off the bat and say, let the kiddies have their fun. That's what I would say. But
1: yes.
0: It is open to you to call through. We are live on Facebook at NCN Guyana. You can give us a call on 227-1899, or you can reach us on WhatsApp. And that number is 624-4805. Still rolls off the tongue, and I'm happy about that. But you can come through in any of those ways. Come through, send us a comment, a message, a voice note, give us a call. We love hearing from you. We love hearing from you. We love hearing your voices. And we want to get your take on this one. All right. So yes. the children are officially out mm-hmm. of school for yes. now for a couple of weeks. Before you know it, you'll be back. So enjoy it. I'm tempted to say happy summer. But some people might get up in arms with me about that. Yes, I know we have summer all gosh. Year round yes. in Guyana. But July, August, that's the time when the children are off of school mm-hmm. and hopefully having lots of fun.
1: Mm-hmm. Mm-hmm. Yes, yes.
0: But we're talking about graduation specifically. Is this mm-hmm. graduation season?
1: Yes, it is actually, yes.
0: And so mm-hmm. we're talking about specifically the younger ones. So mm-hmm. kindergarten, nursery, primary. Are these graduations necessary? I find this so cheeky. Mm-hmm. But what do you think about this?
1: Definitely.
0: You do?
1: It's necessary. Mm-hmm. You know, parents are always excited when this time comes
0: yeah.
1: around. You know, you see the little children going shopping. And they're like, I have to allow my child to do this.
0: Absolutely.
1: Because I want to create memories, mm-hmm. you know. So the memories are very important
0: oh, yeah.
1: for
0: so
1: children.
0: Good.
1: They must have their graduation ceremonies.
0: Yeah.
1: I agree. yes, Tara Lynn, yes, they should have graduation ceremonies.
0: All right. I know some people get up in arms about yes. this, right? And they say, well, okay. You know, the children are so young. Do they even understand fully or can they really appreciate what's happening? And then I guess I'm not sure if this is across the board, but sometimes you'll have like awards and things
1: yes.
0: Where, you know, maybe the best graduating student or maybe yeah. in a particular subject. Mm-hmm. You know, and so it's like, well, okay, they're in kindergarten. What do you mean they have to wear a cap and a gown? And you know what I
1: yeah,
0: mean?
1: I know.
0: So I think
1: know.
0: For some people, it's this is a little much because they're mm-hmm. still young. Mm-hmm. I'm not really sure they're understanding or appreciating what's happening. Mm-hmm. So is it more for the parents? Is it more of on that end than it is for the children? And if so, well, why are we doing it? You know,
1: okay.
0: For some people, they love it because
1: yes.
0: it's a moment to, you know, kind of document this part of their mm-hmm. child's journey
1: mm-hmm.
0: And having them be a part of this, getting dressed up in,
1: oh
0: you know,
1: my,
0: whatever they're going to wear.
1: And their mm-hmm. white dresses.
0: Mm-hmm. mm-hmm. And I think it's special.
1: I
0: but
1: do.
0: I some do people too. Think not necessary.
1: But let's say, for example, we say no more graduation ceremonies for these kids. What do you think will happen there? I think it's going to cause chaos.
0: You think?
1: For these parents. They look forward to this, you know? So, yeah.
0: Yeah. All right. Well, feel free to call through and let us know what your take is on this. And no answer is incorrect. We want to know what you think about this. Do you have little ones? Do you look forward to them celebrating even birthdays? I think sometimes you hear, you know, especially when the child is maybe before five, you know, it's like, okay, is this child that first birthday, let's say, right? You know, is this for the child, or is this, you know, an opportunity for the parents and the family members to have some
1: That's
0: fun?
1: Questionable to me, because for me, right?
0: Yeah.
1: First birthday, it's not necessary.
0: All right.
1: They won't remember anything.
0: I mean, you have the photos, you know.
1: I know, but still, you know.
0: Yeah.
1: First birthday?
0: Not necessary.
1: No.
0: So what should they do instead?
1: Just sing happy birthday.
0: Sing happy birthday.
1: Something at home, and they're okay there for me, man.
0: All right. But this big birthday party with the themes and the cartoon characters. Mm-mm.
1: But it means a lot to parents, you know.
0: Yeah.
1: But for me, no.
0: Yeah. Mm-hmm. So I think in similar fashion, for some people, it's, you know, all of these celebrations that happen when the child is so young.
1: Yes.
0: And they're, you know, they're not going to remember. I mean, outside of those photos and footage, is it really important or necessary?
1: Mm-hmm.
0: So that's what we're talking about today. Mm-hmm. And then I also noticed that there has been a trend with proms.
1: Oh, my goodness.
0: So that, I think this is newer, but I think that has grown, that, you know, it has gotten some traction because you see these primary school and nursery school children.
1: I thought it was just for the secondary school students, but I'm seeing little children in prom dresses.
0: Mm-hmm.
1: I don't agree with that.
0: Ooh. All right. Shots are being fired now.
1: That's just for me. Others may, but I don't.
0: Okay, so there are levels to it.
1: Yeah.
0: No birthdays, no first birthdays, no proms before secondary, but graduations are okay.
1: Yeah, education is the key to success.
0: All right. So we've got some different takes on this. And of course, you guys can come through and let us know what you think about it. Do you think it's necessary? Do you think it's important? Do you think that, you know, the children should just have fun if that's what they're going to do?
1: Mm-hmm.
0: Let's make the most of it. Mm-hmm. Let us know what you think. We've got our first caller. Good morning. Good morning.
2: Good morning, Tara.
0: Hey, Jameer. How are you?
2: Welcome, talented Tara.
0: Thank you so much.
2: Hi, Unika.
1: Hello.
2: Good morning, lady.
1: Good morning.
2: Yeah.
0: How are you, Jameer?
2: Full 100.
0: Very good. Very good. All right, we're talking about graduations today. Is having a graduation for a kindergarten or nursery or primary necessary?
2: Well, I don't want to really go against some parents. But I like it. I like it. I had a grandson. I got one in fact, who graduated from nursery. But the only thing I didn't like about it is that... who do a little better get a trophy.
0: Oh, boy.
2: And got the rest asking, where is their one?
0: Oh, my.
2: Got it smart.
1: Yeah.
2: So they should balance it.
0: Ah.
2: Don't give nobody no trophy.
0: Oh, my goodness.
1: Really?
2: Or if you want your trophy, you got to
1: give everyone. Give everyone.
0: Oh, my gosh.
2: Yeah.
0: Okay,
2: well,
0: Junior.
2: I had to invest a little in it.
0: Uh-huh.
2: And the next day after, the teacher announced, we care crash grant.
0: Oh.
2: So I didn't feel it.
0: Okay.
2: And it wasn't much to pay $6,000 for the gum and the cap and the picture.
0: Mm-hmm. Okay.
2: And you buy a boot, a white boot and a lime green socks.
0: Lime
2: and
0: green.
2: And other colors.
0: Okay.
2: Other class, other colors.
0: Mm-hmm.
2: So they run up to about $15,000 everything.
0: Okay.
2: But the next day, you get it back.
0: All right.
2: Right? But, they did well as well. They did well, man. When the children graduate, they give them a bag with books, crayon, ruler, markers, snacks, drinks, water. Is it worth it?
1: Okay.
2: Yes.
0: All right. And what about your grandson? Did he appreciate it? Did he have fun? What do you think?
2: He's still asking about the trophy.
0: Oh,
1: yes.
0: Oh, my.
2: Where is he going? But he didn't know he did so well.
0: Oh, boy.
2: So he didn't get. So he kept asking. Oh, but he had fun because they frame the pictures and thing and give you.
0: Ah, I see.
2: The glass frame.
0: Yeah.
2: Yeah, they frame it and give you.
0: Okay.
2: So this is why I said satisfied with what Perfect Harmony Nursery did. Yes, they did well.
0: All right.
2: Put effort into it.
0: Yeah.
2: Yeah, and plus it had a corner at the school where you're going to take out pictures with parents, with the kids.
0: A photo corner.
2: They put a lot of effort into it, man.
0: Yeah.
1: Okay.
0: All right. Well, thanks for sharing that.
2: For smaller one, as you said, let me take the trophy away, man. Or give all of them.
0: All right, Tamir, we hear you.
2: Yeah.
0: Thanks all for coming through.
2: Yeah.
0: All right, it's 11 hours 12 already. We're talking about graduations today. Is having graduations at the kindergarten, nursery, and primary levels necessary? That's what we're talking about. And you two can come through and share your thoughts. We've got some comments coming through both on Facebook and WhatsApp. Did you want to comment on that?
1: Yes, a little. There was an issue. I was an MC. I don't want to say master of ceremony. Just the other day for a graduation, and there was an issue with the trophies.
0: Oh,
1: you know?
0: Boy.
1: One child went home, cried, "Oh, my trophy's too small," and the other one, you know, so he's correct there when he said the trophies. I think everyone should have something, you know.
0: Yeah.
1: And if you're giving them a big trophy, give everyone a big trophy. If you're giving them a small trophy, give everyone that. Remember their children, you know, and they get hurt easily. So we must think about that.
0: Yeah. All right. Definitely some food for thought. I think that's an interesting one, though, because I feel like some people will have the argument that, you know, that isn't the real world.
1: Okay.
0: And the fact that, you know, if one child supersedes in...
1: Exactly.
0: In a particular subject or whatever it is, then some people will say, well, you know, they're children and you need to be able to make everybody feel included. But some people will say, well,
1: my child did better.
0: Right. Or, you know, in when they get older, and it's also the system that rewards a particular thing. And then I think that doesn't necessarily account for all of the strengths.
1: Yes.
0: Because a student might be very good in a particular subject.
1: That's right.
0: Or in their subjects in general. And that other student might feel like something is wrong with me I didn't do that. But they might have a different strength.
1: Yes.
0: Right?
1: Right.
0: But then some people might say, well, if you do well, then you deserve to get a bigger trophy or to get a trophy at all. Right? So I feel like there are different arguments around this.
1: Yeah.
0: But we want to hear from you. Come through and let us know what your thoughts are on this. Is having graduations at these levels, kindergarten, nursery, and primary, is it necessary? We've got a caller on the line. Good morning. Good morning.
3: Morning, Charlie.
0: Hey. Hey. Hey, Mr. Grant, how are you?
3: Good morning.
1: Good morning.
3: My boy.
0: You're asking about Kieran?
3: Yeah, no, I want to take a contribution to this. I want to put that here and want to get one.
0: Mr. Grant, you're breaking up quite a bit, though. Can we ask you to maybe give us another call?
3: Okay, you're going to.
0: We're not getting feedback. You're breaking up quite a bit. All right. We hope to hear from you again soon.
1: Thank you.
0: All right. It's 11 hours 16. That was Mr. Grant. Thank you so much for coming through. We certainly hope you can call us again so we can get your take on our topic. Is having graduations at the kindergarten, nursery, and primary levels necessary? We've got Andrea. She's in on Facebook and she says... Pleasant morning, Unika and Tara. I agree with the graduation because it motivates children to work hard. What do you think about that?
1: Definitely.
0: All right.
1: It does.
0: Yeah, she says, as big as I am, graduating motivates me to do better. And I love that. I feel like graduations on the whole are very, very special moments.
1: Yes.
0: And not just for the graduates, but of course, family members, yes. the support system.
1: And the teachers too.
0: Yeah, yeah. Yes. So it is a special moment for everyone who's involved. Mm-hmm. So thank you so much for sharing that, Andrea. We almost got a call on WhatsApp. You can feel free to call us again, 624-4805. Let's see if we can take it. Good morning. Good morning.
4: Good morning.
0: Good morning. Thanks for coming through.
4: Okay, no, I just called with concern Mr. Grant. Mr. Grant calling, he need to take his phone off a speaker.

0: to add something else. But Mr. Grant, if you can hear us well, maybe you can try that once you come through. If you take your phone off of speaker, that may help some of the breaking up and that we are experiencing. Of course, like he said, we want to hear what you have to say. Mm-hmm. So maybe give that a try. Auntie Ruby is in. She says, good morning, beautiful. Welcome. Welcome back. Wishing you all a happy hump day. Mm-hmm. One love, always, Auntie Ruby. Thank you so much, Auntie Ruby. And yes, it's Wednesday. It's hump day. We've got a caller on the line. Good morning. Good morning.
1: Hi, Tara.
0: Hey, Junior.
1: I'd like to say good morning to Auntie Ruby.
0: Oh, that's awesome.
1: Yes, and Miss Deborah.
0: Mm-hmm.
1: Good morning to the young lady.
0: Yes.
1: And Devon, good morning to them.
0: The full roll call.
1: And Mr. Grant. And the full team, good morning.
0: Yes.
1: Me pardon Mr. Grant's phone.
0: Uh-huh.
1: To me, speaking too hard to the phone, too close.
0: You think?
1: So the speaker, the mic can't take the load.
0: Mm-hmm. Okay.
1: So it would cut and come on, cut and come on.
0: Mm-hmm.
1: If you over speak to your mic better.
0: Mm.
1: Too hard, it can't take the amount to load.
0: I understand what you're saying.
1: There's something like that here in Vidi.
0: All right.
1: Like the speaking to it too close to your mouth.
0: Hmm.
1: You could try with all two. The one that the guy said just now. And the one that I seen.
0: Lots of suggestions for Mr. Grant.
1: Right. Just hold the phone a little away farther from your mouth.
0: All right.
1: Yeah.
0: Thanks for that, Jamir.
1: All right.
0: All right, it's 11 hours 19. Mr. Grant, you've got quite a few suggestions. Maybe you can give each of them a try and see which one works.
2: Yeah.
0: But that was Auntie Ruby, that last message. Appreciate you, Auntie Ruby. Hoping everything is well with you. And we've got another comment. This person says, good morning, everyone. This is a lovely program you have. Thank you so much for that. And I'm assuming they mean, No, I'm not going to assume, actually. Real Talk is a lovely program. That's what's up.
2: Yes.
0: But of course, we're talking about graduations, and you can definitely feel free to share your take on it, which he or she just did. If your number ends in 2409, thanks for coming through. The comment is, my grandson had a wonderful graduation day from nursery school to primary school, and all the kids get a certificate and a trophy.
2: Yes.
0: Mm-hmm. We've got a caller on the line. Good morning. Good morning.
1: Good morning, Tara.
0: Yes,
1: just a one little piece more.
0: Uh-huh. Go ahead.
1: My take on the graduation, right? Remember talking about nursery, right?
0: Mm-hmm.
1: Only the part I get experience with.
0: Okay.
1: Because there's one that I lately attend to.
0: Mm-hmm.
1: Right? So I know about the type, the pattern, the level.
0: Yeah.
1: And I tell about the amount of money that I spent.
0: Mm-hmm.
1: But this is one of the best investments a parent can make.
2: Yes.
1: In their children's education.
0: Mm-hmm. Okay.
1: Because there's the same way the government thinking too.
0: Hmm.
1: And children.
2: Yes.
1: One of the best investment they could make.
0: Do you mean graduation specifically?
1: Pardon me?
0: Do you mean graduation specifically?
1: No. I'm talking about the investment that you make in children's education.
0: Got you.
1: The same thing that the government do.
0: Yeah.
1: We care cash grant.
0: Mm-hmm.
1: They invest in the nation's children.
0: Yeah.
1: And their education. So that is one of the best things a parent can do.
0: Mm-hmm.
1: Invest in their education.
0: All right.
1: Like, so I didn't mind spending that 15.
0: I see what
1: but
0: you
1: I
0: mean.
1: Get back here and fight the next.
0: All right, Jamir.
2: Oh, my goodness.
0: Thanks for coming through. My goodness. All
2: I
0: right.
2: Had to laugh.
0: Absolutely. Yeah, that's Jamir for you.
2: Oh,
0: it's 11 hours 22. We're talking about graduations today. Is it necessary? That's what we're asking at the kindergarten, nursery, and primary levels specifically. And, of course, by us listing those, we mean the younger ones, all right?
2: Mm-hmm.
0: Once you get to secondary and beyond, of course, you know, persons can appreciate that they've reached a certain level in their education and, you know, certainly something to celebrate.
2: Mm-hmm.
0: But we're asking about the younger ones. Do you think it's necessary, especially kindergarten, nursery, and primary? Are graduations at these levels actually necessary? We've got a caller on the line. Good morning.

0: Aw. All right. Feel free to call us again, 227-1899. That's our landline number. You can also reach us on WhatsApp, 624-4805. We've got Jayshree in on Facebook. Says, good morning, Kieran and panel. Well, Kieran isn't in today, but thank you so much for coming through. We're talking about graduations at the kindergarten, nursery, and primary levels. Good morning.
1: Hello, good morning.
0: Good morning.
2: Good morning.
1: How are you? I see you are doing good, but I'm not finding y'all on Facebook.
0: I'm wondering why we are live, yes, at NCN
1: Guyana. Is what you got is what, NCN Vibe or NCN Live?
0: NCN Guyana.
1: Oh, well, let me tell you, uh-huh. I love graduation from kindergarten up to big age.
0: Uh-huh.
1: My daughter will graduate on her bachelor soon. Mm. And then she started her master's and she's still working. So I love to go graduation and I love to see these little children when they graduate, how they smile on the face parents are there, you get to interact.
0: Mm-hmm.
1: And I get to listen to y'all right now, so I enjoy it. So you say NCN Guyana.
0: Yes, that's correct. Thank you so much.
1: I am Lalita. I am Auntie Lalita calling from Montreal, Martin, but I live in Eccles.
0: Oh, fantastic.
1: Yeah. I listen to Spigo being chewed out. I love
0: it. Oh, my goodness. Yes.
1: Well, we are one place, East Coast people.
0: Mm-hmm.
1: Yes.
0: All right. Wow.
1: Good morning to Spigo Bain. Spigo Bain, I hope you listen. This nice educational part of this year. And you have a guy there with you. What is his name?
0: He's Kieran. He's not in today, but thank you so much for that.
1: But you never hear Auntie Lalita's name, do we?
0: I don't know.
1: I'm a regular fan.
0: Oh, fantastic. Okay. We
1: all
0: appreciate
1: right, so thank I'm
0: you.
1: Listening to hear the rest of them.
0: Absolutely. Uh-huh. Thanks for coming through.
1: Bye.
0: All right, that was Auntie Lalita, of course, sending a special shout out to your daughter as well, who's about to graduate and, of course, moving on up. Mm-hmm. Congratulations, and certainly so much to celebrate.
2: Definitely, definitely. It's a lot of work to study, Tara.
0: Mm-hmm. Mm-hmm.
2: Not easy. I don't like to study.
0: Oh, my goodness.
2: I was forced to, but
0: no,
2: I don't
0: like
2: say
0: that.
2: I don't like it.
0: You were forced, Onika?
2: Yes,
0: oh,
2: I was
0: my goodness.
2: Forced to.
0: All right, let's take this caller. Good morning. Good morning.
3: Morning, Tara.
0: Hey.
3: Are you here? Let her know.
0: So we can hear you, Mr. Grant. Maybe if you speak a little more, we'll see if you're breaking up.
3: What about now?
0: Sounds good so far.
2: Much better.
3: Thank you for coming.
2: All right.
3: And it's awesome. Am I?
0: Mr. Grant, are you
3: with?
0: Go right ahead.
3: It's on. Well, graduation. Is very important.
0: Mm-hmm.
3: One. Sorry, from child. I graduated from primary, from secondary, technical, right? And then study is about science. You know? And let me say, exciting. That is an exciting moment for anyone. And it should be. Of that.
0: Mm-hmm.
3: I mean, at the moment, I enjoyed. I was so excited. You understand? Excited. Because, first of all, is a time where you feel so good. It's good.
0: Mm-hmm.
3: You know? More or less, you say, up. You're up. You know, you're up. I don't everyone should we feel upgraded, you know. You have no, I mean, let me say this. Graduation, I graduate a suite of primary to technical. So I graduate. I was so, you know, I think if everyone, and you are, in the space. Unity, all young.
0: Mm-hmm.
3: So that is everyone.
0: Graduation is for everyone.
3: Yeah, from childhood. From childhood.
0: Well, we appreciate that, Mr. Grant, but I think the question is really about if it makes the impact when the children are younger. Because, of course, if it's secondary school, even primary, I think it's fine,
2: yes,
0: right? The children
2: yes.
0: can understand what's mm-hmm. happening. And, of course, as you go higher. Level. Yeah. Mm-hmm. But then a kindergartner, what age is that? Oh, my goodness. But they're young.
2: Like four.
0: And, you know, do they yes. understand what's happening?
3: Okay. Well, 35 and 6. Yeah, that's I see. I was there with them. Yeah. So, very just access more. They want to make sure they just, you know, it should be, you should give them the opportunity.
0: Mm-hmm.
3: You know, give them, you know, I mean, the moment they are. Get very excited, want mm-hmm. everything. it's a moment, mm-hmm. you know. So they should not be doing anything at that time. Mm-hmm. It's a fault, as I said, as you said, from north and south, upward. Mm. So, you there?
0: Yes, we're here, Mr. Grant.
3: Yeah, so I enjoyed it. And I still have hope. One, the graduate in it. And it's not easy. It's not. I think it's like, so she's not always.
0: All right, we're understanding less and less, Mr. Grant.
2: Yes.
3: All right.
0: Yeah.
3: Let me know.
0: Just a little better.
3: Okay. All right. Thank you.
0: All right, Mr. Grant. Thank you for coming
2: Thank
0: through.
2: You.
0: All right. Well, it's 11:30, right on that middle point. Is having graduations at kindergarten, nursery, and primary levels necessary? Of course, Mr. Grant was talking about, you know, how special graduations are, and we've established
2: yes.
0: that point.
2: Mm-hmm.
0: But I think when it comes to the the younger ones, he was saying give them their moment in the sun.
2: Right.
0: We've got a caller on the line. Good morning. Good morning.
4: Hi, Sarah.
0: Hey, Jameer.
4: Okay, I'll hear less than half of Mr. Grant.
0: Less than half. Oh,
4: yeah, last time. I really just want to hear what you say, man.
0: Me too.
4: And you should really get the phone settings to service up.
0: Yeah.
4: I know it's really.
0: Yeah.
4: But one time I ever hear you real good.
0: I remember that time, Jameer.
4: That, <yeah.
0: laughs> you and I both.
4: Yeah.
0: Yeah.
4: But now we were saying the youngness of it, what they could remember.
0: Mm-hmm.
4: But we got to remember that they're still learning.
0: Mm-hmm.
4: And some going to learn about it on the day. Because like my grandson,
0: mm-hmm.
4: he's still looking at it on the phone. And he's laughing steady and running and bringing it and showing grandmother.
0: Wow. The graduation?
4: Yeah, so,
0: oh,
4: yes, so graduation.
2: That's
4: beautiful. So I know the smallness, but it's something you're still teaching them.
0: Mm-hmm.
4: The setting.
0: Yeah.
4: For move to the next level.
2: Yes.
0: Yeah.
4: Yeah.
0: All right.
4: All right.
0: So yeah. You're saying keep the graduations.
2: Yeah.
0: Oh, all right. I think he's saying keep the graduations, especially for the smaller children. Lalita is in on Facebook. She says her daughter, Sarah, is very bright. and she just got blackout, and her radio has a battery. It's always good to have a backup plan. There we go. But thank you so much for coming through, and you too can come through. We've got some comments on WhatsApp. This person says, what did they say? Well, this is a lovely program. Oh, this was the comment about, this was from the person whose grandson had a wonderful graduation in nursery school.
2: Yes.
0: And where the children got certificates and trophies, and that's everybody.
2: Mm-hmm.
0: And they also say that is the best time of any child's life.
2: Oh my.
0: And when they get older, they will remember the good old days, because when they look at the certificate on the wall, it brings back
2: memories. Yes.
0: Yeah. What do you think about that?
2: Definitely. The graduation I attended a week back, every child had a certificate and a trophy. And I love that. You know, every child should feel special, Tara, when they're graduating. And parents look forward to that. When you see them going across that stage and smiling, what a beautiful moment.
0: Yeah.
2: Yes. So I love it. I actually love it.
0: All right.
2: It's an exciting time.
0: Yeah.
2: Mm-hmm.
0: Okay. So we're talking trophies, certificates, those photo moments. And so we're asking whether kindergarten, nursery, and primary, whether it's necessary to have those graduations at those levels. We've got a caller on the line. Good morning.
5: Hi.
0: Good morning.
5: Good morning. Once more calling.
0: How are you?
5: On this program here is very tough for me because I never hold a school certificate. We never had a father a long time days. This was our mom alone. So when I make sure I got married, I put my two kids in order from nursery to till the school end to till in the Cape Sarah Goena. So she make us so proud that she always just invite me to something, and I always run. So on our days is long time days, not all of we had parents could have been afford to take me to school. You know, someday gone over being put at school. It's not true?
2: Yes.
5: So that's why parents out there put their children right, give them the full education. Don't mind how they're old. My son is 32 and he's still doing good. Yes, he's 32 and I'm proud of him in this age. So education is a key to everything, and Definitely. Sarah got her small days nursery graduation in Shiroom till now. And all her teachers get a mentorship, you know, this child is so bright. Anyway, she always write that she got a picture of Chopi home, max one, all kind of one to graduate. She was second for her school in the common entrance time.
0: Ah, I see.
5: Yes, and she's a big girl in local government right now. So leave her, she's a accountant.
0: Special moments, yeah.
5: Yes. All right then,
2: Thank you.
5: Bye.
2: Thank you for coming through.
0: All right, Auntie Lolita coming through again, and of course sharing those special moments, and how special it is for her as a parent to watch her child and children succeeding, and how special that is for her as, you know, as an individual.
2: Yes.
0: Yeah. We've got a caller on the line. Good morning.
6: Hi, Tara.
0: Hey, Jameer.
6: I come off the line a little too quick just now.
0: Oh.
6: You was asking me if they should keep it.
0: Oh, no, I was asking... No, you were saying that, you know, it's special for the little ones. So
6: yeah,
0: I was
6: kind of still learning.
0: Yeah. So I was just
6: confirming. And this is the last thing the level a teacher can give you. You know, the second year teacher in nursery.
0: Yeah.
6: You ain't seeing back the teacher. Until if you don't look for her.
0: Yeah.
6: Yeah, but this is the last thing that they can give you.
0: Okay.
6: They just feel special giving you it as well.
0: Yeah,
6: the teacher them,
0: yeah.
6: And if the teachers and the parents got a cooperation, they should keep it going.
2: Yes.
0: Well, thanks for that.
6: Yeah.
0: All right, it's 11 hours 37. So we appreciate you coming through, Jameer. He's saying keep it. And also reiterating that the teachers also feel quite special. At that moment, being able to usher their students into the next level.
2: Right.
0: Yeah. So it is a special one, but you can feel free to share your thoughts on this, your take on it. So this person was saying the best time of the child's life, and when they get older, they're certainly going to be able to look back on those memories. Mm-hmm. Go ahead.
2: And it builds the child's confidence.
0: Why do you say that?
2: Because sometimes a child may not be that smart academically. Mm-hmm. But when they receive that trophy and that certificate, it encourages them to push forward to doing better.
0: Yeah.
2: I know of such children.
0: Yeah.
2: And they're exceeding right now.
0: Oh, fantastic.
2: Excelling, sorry.
0: Well.
2: They're excelling right
0: exceeding
2: now.
0: Exceeding too.
2: They're excelling.
0: Maybe exceeding some expectations. You know what I mean?
2: Where did I get that? Yeah.
0: No,
2: so
0: that's
2: they're
0: fine.
2: They're excelling right now, you know.
0: Yeah.
2: And I look at them and I feel so proud. I'm like, was this child really that, you know? Wasn't that good?
0: Yeah.
2: In the kindergarten level. And look at him now. Look at her now.
0: And then
2: so it builds their confidence.
0: Yeah.
2: It does.
0: Yeah. So do you think it's different? Because I'm hearing you say for the younger ones, it's important. This aspect is important for that encouragement. So do you think it's different? Because, of course, you were talking about the graduation you recently went to. And the fact that everybody had their certificates, their trophies. And of course, that would be seen as or received as an encouragement to continue and to do well and to do maybe even better. But does that change when persons get older, do you think?
2: Sometimes. Sometimes you have some determined children, while you have some that may not be so determined. So for the determined ones, they get a better chance because they're ready to work.
0: Okay.
2: But the others, perhaps they might find a skill. Not everyone is the same, you know, not every child is the same, but they have some determined students.
0: All right.
2: Yeah.
0: That's a good one. Mr. Rogers is in. He says, good morning to you, my friends. And I trust that you're all having a great day. Thank you so much. And we certainly hope you're having a good one as well. This person says, good morning, ladies. I think it's a waste of time and resources. Here we go.
2: Oh, my goodness.
0: All right. He says, I think it's a waste of time and resources. Keep it for the higher grades.
2: Oh, my goodness.
0: What do you think about that?
2: Everyone has his opinion.
0: Yes. That is true.
2: I don't think it's a waste of time. My opinion is get the graduation.
0: All right.
2: But there will be persons who will say it's a waste of time. Yes.
0: Yeah. All right. So we're tallying up. Let's take this caller. Good morning. Good morning.
7: Hi, Tara.
0: Hey, Jameer.
7: I was just trying to understand what is the resource that's waste.
0: Oh.
7: You see nothing waste.
0: Uh-huh.
7: I see the gum.
0: Okay.
7: Let us keep coming back. Let us store them. Those flowers. It's not fresh flower. Something is put up again.
0: Uh-huh.
7: So next go around.
0: All right.
7: The only thing I see waste at my grandson graduation is disposable thing. Like
2: oh
7: the water
2: goodness.
7: Bottle and them thing.
0: Okay.
7: I got a ribbon all we had. I got all them things. It's not for waste.
0: All right.
7: I really understand which one of the resources waste. We ain't wasting time either.
0: Uh-huh.
7: Because we invest in the time in the children.
2: Right, right.
7: So most of it I see use, man.
0: All right. Well, thanks for that, Jimmy.
7: But never mind to the text or the caller.
0: Yeah.
7: Love them still.
0: No love lost. All right, Jimmy, thanks for coming through. It's 11 hours 42, and this is what I was waiting for. Because... you know, people will have different takes on this.
2: Yes, definitely.
0: And of course, this person is saying, it's a waste of time and resources. And I think I understand what he's saying because, of course, we're zeroing in on the younger, on the younger children.
2: Okay.
0: And if, especially for kindergarten,
2: yes.
0: Let's focus on that specifically. I was actually about to Google it. So kindergarten is from five. I thought this was actually a little younger, or four to six, I think.
2: 4 or 9 months.
0: Okay.
2: 5 years old, almost.
0: Yeah. Uh-huh. Right. So these children are all, for me, they're already big.
2: Mm-hmm.
0: You know, they're already, you can already see some trends. They mm-hmm. might have particular interests.
2: Definitely.
0: Specifically in school, there might be certain subjects that they have a natural liking for or mm-hmm. inkling.
2: Yes.
0: And so, you know, you might see some strengths in a particular area or something yes. like that. Mm-hmm. So I think there is a level of understanding. Mm-hmm. And so we're asking, is kindergarten, nursery, and primary, is having a graduation at these levels necessary? And he's saying, well, nope. and keep it for when, you know, that child becomes a bit older.
2: Wow.
0: And, you know, different folks, different strokes, mm-hmm. because, you know, for some people, they might be saying, well, you know, maybe there are other ways that you can encourage the children or other yes. ways that you can record this level or record the accomplishments at this level. Mm-hmm. So, yeah, this is what I was waiting for, to hear those different takes. So if you two think, you know, no, this is not necessary, we want to hear from you. If you think that they absolutely should, and that every milestone, every, you know, when they've completed a particular level, that mm-hmm. it needs to be recognized in a particular way, then we want to hear from you as well. Feel free to share your thoughts on it. I did see somebody typing, so as soon as that comes through, we'll share on that. But we're talking today about graduations at the kindergarten, nursery, and primary levels, and we're asking whether this is necessary. Andrea comes in again. She says, I have noticed that graduation brings a sense of belonging to children. Mm-hmm. And if there is no graduation, some children seem to think that they are not finished with that institution.
2: Right.
0: Hmm. She says they feel really appreciated when they have a graduation, mm-hmm. and I would say yes to the graduation. All right. What do you think about that?
2: Definitely.
0: Do
2: As
0: you think
2: I said, they, mm-hmm. they look forward to this.
0: Okay.
2: They're thinking, I must graduate before I move forward.
0: Mm.
2: You know, so for me, even these little ones, Tara, this generation of children...
0: They're built different.
2: Yes, they're so different.
0: Yeah.
2: And they're smarter.
0: Mm.
2: You know, so I personally think that they will remember their graduation ceremonies.
0: Mm.
2: And indeed, they think, I don't graduate, I didn't do well, you know.
0: Mm.
2: But if I graduate, I did well. I'm doing well. I did well. Mm. So I can move on. Mm. Their little minds will tell them that. I can move on now.
0: All right.
2: I've graduated.
0: Yeah. Mm-hmm. All right. That's an interesting one. Mm-hmm. Having that sense of completion.
2: Mm-hmm.
0: And, you know, this person is saying that it's actually necessary.
2: Mm-hmm.
0: Let's take this caller. Good morning. Good morning.
8: Pleasant good morning. Pleasant good morning, lady.
0: Hey.
2: Good morning.
0: How are you, Devon?
8: I'm great. How has the leave treated you?
0: If I only say, my goodness, it was fantastic. Thanks for asking.
8: Nah, that sounded like a brunch. That wasn't a leave.
2: Oh my goodness.
0: it was good. It was really good. Yeah.
8: Massive. My take gonna be respectfully to everybody else's opinion. Graduation is technically, in my view, a waste of time. In that, it gets to regularize that persons look forward to it. So,
0: what do you mean by regularized? Oh, okay, gotcha.
8: All right, cool. So,
0: mm-hmm. Go ahead.
8: So, regularized in that people, it becomes common.
0: Okay.
8: Like, you look forward to it. It's something
0: you expect
8: that you will do. You gotta do every day, school, do it, and then.
2: Tradition.
8: You're looking at what gong you're going to wear.
0: Yeah.
8: What sash you're going to wear, who gets best student, what award.
0: Mm-hmm.
8: But as a teacher, you used to always tell me, A certificate doesn't determine what you know. It just determines what you remember. I could even remember in nursery school, into primary school. This was me. This is the last memory for the... In that, the teacher said, so if you can't write the letter E, you won't graduate for going to primary school. And a girl couldn't write the letter E. But yet, she graduated.
0: Okay.
8: But she pushed herself to write the letter A. And eventually she do something like an A, and it was acceptable.
0: Okay.
8: So saying that to say that, again, a certificate is not what you know, but only what you remember. We know of many instances of people that go into examination that and they forget.
0: Yeah.
8: And the grade that they get wasn't the grade that they have the potential to actually get.
2: Right.
8: You know what I'm saying? But however, there was the final exam, and there's the final grade, and there's what they're going to get. So a child now literally forgot, and then he gets a lesser grade, and he had the potential for the best student. And then in the graduation ceremony, you're going to hear that somebody else gets it, and it's depressing.
2: Yes.
8: Now, it should be, as the teacher told me, well, he gave me, and he's saying that, so instead of these examinations at the end of a term, what we should do is like be more practical. And what he would advocate for is that students be, if you learn something today, practice it today.
0: Yeah.
8: So that they can eventually stick. So the way the information that come to you, it become a part of you. So with children, their brains soft like sponge. Give them information. Give them knowledge. So that everything they could able to grab. They could grab knowledge so that they could be the best version of themselves. And even better than you anticipate them to be.
0: Yeah.
8: And don't limit it to a certificate that, oh, you graduate from this school. Because, for example, somebody could graduate with 10 subjects, but it went to, and not shaming, but not scholar school, right? But let me say a C-level school, a C-grade school in an area. Does the certificate show that the person is highly educated, or does the school determine the level of education that the person received?
0: Yeah.
8: You understand? So graduation, for me, it doesn't make sense because it actually gives you this false hope, this false sense of belonging. Because, for example, if I say, if I go to a job interview, I get 10 subjects, I'll grade one. And somebody else go for a job interview, and this person come from Queens College with 10 grade ones, just with a graduation certificate. And I go with, let me say, a C-level school. I ain't want to call no school name for shame nobody. Right? So I got a C-level school certificate. You think they're going to give me, the walkover QC student? You understand?
0: I see what you're saying. Yeah.
8: It's just a rectangle paper saying.
0: It's a rectangle paper. All right.
8: Yeah.
0: So are you saying?
8: That's my contribution.
0: Are you saying no graduations on the whole, or are you saying for the younger?
8: No graduation for nobody in general.
0: Okay.
2: Oh, wow.
8: Graduation is just basically false hope. Give people think for carrying into the future. I mean, your certificate you could come carry. See, when you're done school now, it's time for marriage.
0: Okay.
8: You could carry your graduation certificate and give your mother-in-law an axon. Or your father-in-law an axon. You understand? And then what value do they get in getting a job? Because they don't ask for what school you went to. They ask for what you know, what qualification you get, what experience you get, what exposure.
2: Yes. Experience.
8: You understand? So these graduations, to me, it's in me, me overlook is a waste of time and resource when you could actually utilize the monies and other resources into helping for be more practical in the schools and prepare these people for a better life.
0: And
8: again, it's just my opinion.
0: All right. Thanks for sharing.
2: Thank you.
8: You're welcome. Bye-bye.
0: All right. It's 11 hours 52 already. Is having graduations at the kindergarten, nursery, and primary levels necessary? That was Devon for you. We've got another caller on the line. Good morning. Good morning.
9: Hi, Tara. Good morning.
0: Hey, Jameer.
9: Just a little bit small add.
0: Uh-huh. Go ahead.
9: To me, the teachers, too. Mm-hmm. The second year teacher. Nursery school, second year.
0: Uh-huh.
9: They look forward for the graduate, do the graduation too.
0: You think?
9: For complete their mission.
0: Hmm.
9: Come and the teacher graduate and come there too.
0: Okay.
9: So she got that in mind. So she got to do that now for complete she mission.
0: Hmm.
9: The batch of children. This is the way it ends off.
0: Okay.
9: Yeah. This will complete it.
0: Hmm.
9: So you get all she could know what she do, remember what she do.
0: All right.
9: The graduation is what complete the thing.
0: So it's for the teacher as well?
9: Yes, for the teacher as well, too.
0: All right.
9: Yeah, I'm proud of them and the effort that they've put into it. Yes.
0: Mm-hmm. Mm-hmm.
9: Yeah.
0: All right. Thank you, Jameer.
2: Thank you.
9: Yeah.
0: Very interesting comments on this. And of course, coming out of what Devon was saying, mm-hmm. A graduation is an event. It's logistics, it's mm-hmm. resources mm-hmm. That go into, to well, depending on the scale of your graduation,
2: yes.
0: because it could just be a photo booth and mm-hmm. you hand over certificates mm-hmm. and you take photos. Or it could be an entire ceremony that has eats and a program and the whole thing.
2: Yes.
0: And that requires some logistics. Mm-hmm. So, you know, he was saying, well, you could use the resources otherwise. What do mm-hmm. you think about that?
2: For me, it makes sense in a way because there's some parents who don't have the resources.
0: Mm.
2: Right? And I've heard before parents complained about the graduation ceremony is being too extravagant.
0: Mm.
2: Why can't it be less extravagant,
0: mm-hmm.
2: you know? So for some, what he said can work,
0: mm-hmm.
2: but the photos should be included.
0: Photos included. Let's take this last caller. Good morning.
10: Good morning.
0: Good morning.
10: Charlene and Anita.
0: How are you?
2: Good morning.
10: I'm okay.
0: Good, good, good.
10: Yeah.
0: We're talking about graduations. Go ahead.
10: Yes, I heard it. Mm-hmm. I think the nursery not necessary.
0: Okay.
2: Oh.
10: The nursery, but with the primary and the secondary and so, it's okay. But when it comes to the nursery, I don't think the children have any idea. So mm-hmm. I am the
0: they don't
10: nursery
0: have any
10: children
0: idea?
10: I am again.
0: Oh,
10: the children don't have no idea about it. But then they grow to the primary, then they forget about that.
0: Oh, boy.
10: Wow. Yeah, so, but when you do it in primary, when they got enough sense, it's something, it's an event where they will remember, you know?
0: All right.
10: So I think in primary and secondary, I think I am against it.
0: So but you're saying, from nursery and under, it's too young?
10: Yes, too young.
0: All right, so
10: what... It's like if you do a two-year party, a three-year-old party for a child.
0: Uh-huh.
10: I have no idea what's going on.
0: All right. So what should they do instead?
10: Huh?
0: What should they do instead?
10: Do like in 3 days. Just when the end come, they pass them, you know that they finish.
0: They do
10: a party for them and they finish the nursery.
0: Okay. All right. So let's do a party instead. All right.
10: Yes.
0: Thank you so much for coming through.
10: Good. Bye.
0: All right. This has been a very interesting conversation. Mm-hmm. This person came back.
2: Mm-hmm.
0: This was the comment about it being a waste of time and resources. Mm-hmm. And he said, keep it for the higher grade. He says, vindicated. Mm-hmm. Because coming out of Devon's comment and, of course, everybody else who's been saying, yeah, no, this is too much for mm-hmm. so young. Can we take this caller? I think we're out of time. Oh, I don't know. So sorry, but we're going to have to let that one go. Onika, give me your closing thoughts in like under 30 seconds, and then we're going
2: to
0: wrap.
2: Okay. Well, I would say children need to have their graduations
0: mm-hmm.
2: and let that be so. And congratulations to all the graduates.
0: Oh, my goodness. Thank you so much for sharing that. And it's been an interesting conversation. Some people feeling like it's too much. Others feeling like this is necessary. And the family members and teachers and everybody look forward to this moment. This person on WhatsApp says, not all teachers are looking forward at the end of a child's school year if a parent wants to give a token of appreciation for taking care of them.
2: Yes.
0: Huh. All right. I feel like that's a whole other can of worms.
2: Yes.
0: But thank you so much for sharing that. And maybe the teachers want to feel appreciated for the work that they have been doing as well.
2: Yes.
0: So parents, make sure to love on those teachers who are taking care of those children throughout, you know, the majority of the day. We spend a lot of time at school, and sometimes more time at school than when we are at home. So thank you so much to everybody who came through. Again, great to be back. Looking forward to another great topic tomorrow. You can come through at 11 hours where we'll have that lined up for you. Take care of yourselves and the ones you love. Bye-bye.
2: Bye.

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2: With the news at this time, I'm Radha Motilal. Good day. President Dr. Irfan Ali engaged members of the Guyanese diaspora in St. Lucia last evening. He shared with them the transformation taking place across Guyana and the unprecedented opportunities being created in every sector of the economy. The president also encouraged them to return home, invest with confidence, and be active participants in Guyana's continued development. A vessel laden with relief supplies for the earthquake victims in Venezuela set sail from Guyana last night and is expected to arrive there within 4 days. The shipment comprises 88 containers of vital humanitarian cargo, including pharmaceutical, cleaning, and emergency supplies. It also includes 300 water tanks and two major pieces of heavy earth-moving equipment to assist with ongoing recovery and reconstruction efforts. 37 graduates of the Board of Industrial Training Commercial Food Preparation Program have been encouraged to pool their resources and transform their culinary skills into thriving businesses. The call was made by Labor Minister Kiomo Griffith during a graduation ceremony on Tuesday for the latest batch of trainees who completed the program at the Eccles Training Center. The minister reminded the graduates that over the months of training, they have built valuable relationships that should not be allowed to fade away. In the region, Cubans in several locations on the island banged pots on Tuesday evening to express their anger about the latest nationwide power cut. While public dissent in the communist-run countries often punished with long prison sentences, there have been spontaneous protests in areas worst affected by the outages. Some rural areas are plunged into darkness for up to 70 hours at a time, while urban areas have seen planned outages of up to 30 hours. Internationally, U.S. prosecutors have charged an Indian gangster and some of his associates of orchestrating the 2023 killing of Sikh separatist leader Hardeep Singh Nijjar in Canada. The charges against Lawrence Bishnoi came as part of a sweeping series of arrests in the U.S., Canada, and Europe of people with alleged links to three India-based organized crime groups, including the Bishnoi gang. Nijjar was shot dead 3 years ago in his vehicle by two masked gunmen in the busy car park of the Guru Nanak Sikh Gurdwara in Canada. And that's the news to the moment.
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Sally's Boutique, the new home of Clark. Sally's Boutique time, 12 hours 8. Very good afternoon to everyone locked in to 98. It's Wednesday, July 8, 2026. Welcome to the Seeger Show. Seeger Ben here. Happy to be here. I hope you're doing fine. You're enjoying your day wherever you are. Of course, I'm going to be keeping your company right up until 17 hours. It's a beautiful, nice, hot and sunny day. It's midweek. I hope everything is good. You're enjoying. Anyway, it's lunchtime. I hope you enjoy something healthy as well. Please be very careful on the roadways and the waterways, everybody. Yeah, drivers, I beg you all to slow down. Too much of speed. That's not what we need. If you're celebrating today, congratulations to you. All right, hope you have a wonderful time. Sending some best wishes from 98.1. Let's get to the music.

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0: 12 over 34. Please say happy birthday, Ravina Singh. Wishing you all the best. Rita Chintaman, I understand it's your birthday today. It's a match over then on the East Bank. All the best. You know what I mean. 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
1: There is an old saying.
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0: You're tuned to 98.1. The time has moved on to 13 hours 20. It's that time. I want to say a very good afternoon to Mr. Clinton Robertson of Republic Bank. Hi, Clinton. Good afternoon.
1: Good afternoon.
0: What's happening? How are you doing?
1: I'm good. How are you, sir?
0: I am doing reasonably well. It's Wednesday already, July 8, 2026. How yes. about telling us something about Make Everything Happen?
1: All right. So I'm not sure if the folks here would know about it because it's going to be our first interview. But we have the Make Everything Happen campaign started, which is the deal on wheels, back to school, mortgage awareness campaign, all that's happening. But especially on Saturday from 12 to 5, we have the outdoor event happening. So if you're thinking about buying a car, we will have dealers outside there at the Movie Town parking lot from 12 to 5.
0: That's this Saturday?
1: Where folks can come out and have an opportunity to meet dealers, brand new cars, EV cars, which is also brand new, and foreign used vehicles from various dealers that would have acknowledged.
0: Okay.
1: That will be out. They can have their quotations on the site. They can also have the opportunity of having a conversation with a loan officer on site so that they can know what their qualification is and be able to move the transaction along with everyone in the same place.
0: Oh, Clinton, you said that's happening this Saturday?
1: That is correct, the 11th.
0: The 11th. All right. What else are you going to share with us?
1: So I'm now going to go into the Make Everything Happen campaign aspect. So that's just the outdoor event, right? So what's happening every day from now until September 25th, we have salaried employees in the private public sector, professionals, and even self-employed individuals being able to access financing for dealing with back to school mortgages and even specials on brand new EVs or hybrid vehicles. So there's a lot happening down at Republic Bank.
0: Okay, I guess the EVs are in. Everybody's excited about it.
1: Everybody is, yes.
0: Are you included?
1: Well, I'm tempted, but my mind can't be on a car.
0: Okay.
1: Yes. But for the folks who can at this point in time, yes, that would have been, for me, I would have been interested.
0: All right.
1: Yes. So for the folks that are thinking about moving their mortgages to Republic Bank, we have the Republic Mortgage Move Project as well. For the folks that are trying to move to a better rate, the folks who are trying to build, it's possible during this campaign as well. You're thinking probably buying a first car, upgrading your old car, renovating, or making a final payment on land, doing an educational course, all that's possible during this campaign.
0: Good. I know every time you have campaigns, Clinton, there's something about prizes. Do you give away prizes?
1: Yes. It is our attempt to not just ask customers to come into the bank and give us the opportunity to service them. We also try to give back in some way or form as a thank you to the customers who have taken the opportunity of choosing Republic Bank. So for this campaign, for the CPL tickets, because we don't have the finals here,

0: that draw will happen for applications that would have been approved and drawn by August 26th. So five rookie customers will win two tickets each to the CPI games in Guyana, and as VIP tickets.
1: Oh, VIP, okay.
0: Yes, VIP tickets.
2: Mm-hmm.
0: Other than that, the other draws are going to happen for customers who would have their loan approved and drawn by the end of the campaign, which is September 25th. So those prizes include five lucky customers will win dash camera kits, five lucky customers will win gas vouchers, 10 lucky customers who take educational facilities will have an educational bundle, which includes laptop sleeve, Microsoft Office Suite, and a printer.
2: Mm-hmm.
0: And for one customer now who would have specifically taken a car loan, they will have their car loan interest repaid. So it's going to be basically they having a zero interest car loan. All interest will be repaid.
1: Yeah, some nice prizes, I must say, you know, and especially, you know, you have this, the one with the dash camera kit. That's very, you know, very important these days. You're driving on the roadways, right?
0: Yes, those were well received last year, and from that, customers were saying that
2: mm-hmm.
0: we should leave them in. So that's why we did it again this year.
1: Nice,
0: based
1: yeah.
0: on feedback.
1: All right, what else do you want to tell us? Let's move on.
0: All right, so examples. For the customers that are thinking about taking regular cash loan, back-to-school loan, there are examples. So if you're a new borrower, there'll be full financing up to $500,000. Over $500,000, you'll be required to put a minimum of 5%. For repeat borrowers, they continue to benefit by putting nothing down throughout the entire campaign.
2: Mm-hmm.
0: Right? If you're thinking about borrowing, let's say, the $500,000, 2 years is usually repayment. Monthly repayment on that is going to be $26,875. If you're thinking about buying a vehicle, within the vehicle that is aged from 2016 to present, but that's not the limit, though, right? I'm just giving an example. We would usually give 6 years for that, an average vehicle cost of 2.5. Over the period of 6 years, that's going to be $53,472. For folks thinking about buying or building their homes, the different amounts, we broke it down from very small or starter home to 30 million, which is basically an average home right now. If you're thinking about taking a young professional home, which is still currently 30 million, that runs for a period of 30 to 40 years, up to age 70. So we gave the 30 years, which is going to allow folks to do a comparison between us and others.
2: Mm-hmm.
0: That's going to be 161,046, 20 million, 30 years, 98, 388. 15 million, 30 years, 73,791, and 9 million, 30 years, 40,414. However, these payments can be less because, remember, we have the availability of an additional 10 years more, which is available to everyone. So these are just figures for comparison purposes. But remember, our stuff is not really comparable because we're doing an additional 10 years. All right. Applications, how to apply, and what do you need to apply? So to apply, you can visit any one of the branches, or you can go to republicghana.com, click on the campaign ad, and apply. You'll be allowed to upload your documents after filling out the application,
2: mm-hmm.
0: and an officer will reach out to you for you to finalize some details and have the application sorted. What you would need to apply?
1: Yes.
0: Your ID, passport, driver's license, or your digital ID card, because that's new now.
1: But if I have the old one, it works as well.
0: That's fine, too. Yeah, that's fine, too.
1: Okay.
0: So, yes. So that's going to be your regular ID, digital ID, passport, or driver's license. Your job letter, two recent pay slips if you're employed at a company, if you're self-employed, an income statement. If you have any bank accounts to any other bank, you work with a statement. If you have any loans, which is going to be High Purchase, Credit Union, or any other place, you usually just have a statement for that,
2: mm-hmm.
0: proof of address, PIN, and of course, a quotation or shopping list for the items that you want.
1: the basic documents, right? Nothing too hard to get.
0: No, nothing hard to get.
1: All right.
0: So if anyone is hearing this, they want some more information, they can feel free to contact us on 223-0769, or they can call our WhatsApp us on 600-0087, or reach out to us on TY Marketing Campaign at irfeature.com. 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
1: All right, just before you go, just recap those prizes.
0: All right, so those prizes are 5 lucky customers will win 2 VIP tickets each to the CPL game in Guyana. 5 lucky customers will win dash camera kits. 5 lucky customers will win gift vouchers for Gash. That's gas. 10 lucky customers will win educational bundles, which include laptop sleeve, Microsoft Office Suite, virus protection and a printer. And 1 lucky customer will have their interest repaid on their car loan.
1: All right, that's about it, Clinton.
0: Yes, sir. That's
1: all
0: it for the
1: right.
0: moment. Not to forget, anyone that is thinking about having a look-see at some cars, we are going to be outside at the Movie Town parking lot on Saturday from 12 to 5. There will be dealers out there. There will be officers out there from Republic Bank to help connect you with the dealers and also have you be able to check to see what's possible for you so you'll be able to know what's happening, have the opportunity to see what the vehicles have to offer. Basically,
1: yeah.
0: Make everything happen all at once in one place.
1: Good. Making it simple for your people, your customers, your potential customers, right?
0: Yes, that is
1: correct. Clinton, let me thank you very much. Keep up your good work. We'll talk soon. Take good care, you and your crew there at Republic Bank.
0: Yes, sir, not a problem. You have a good rest of the day.
1: Thank you. That's Mr. Clinton there representing for Republic Bank. Guys, you heard it. Yes, don't hesitate. Republic Bank, make everything happen. The campaign is on.
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5: With the news at this time, I am Kieran Moria. The Brickdown Police Station will be officially renamed the National Security Tower Guyana Police Force, a name confirmed by President Dr. Mohamed Irfan Ali. This was revealed by Senior Minister in the Office of the President with Responsibility for Finance, Dr. Ashni Singh, during a tour of the Brickdown facility today. The state-of-the-art facility is being designed to enhance both police operations and public service delivery while supporting the Guyana Police Force's long-term digital transformation agenda. The National Agricultural Research and Extension Institute recently facilitated a two-day shadehouse management training at St. Ignatius Region 9. The training, which was done in collaboration with the Ministry of Amerindian Affairs, benefited 40 community service officers from Central and South Rupununi. There are 13 shade houses in Central and South Rupununi. The Linden Fund USA, through its Guyana branch, is preparing to launch a series of agricultural initiatives aimed at equipping young people with practical skills while strengthening food security in Region 10. Beginning July 20, the organization will roll out its agricultural internship program and seedling house summer program in partnership with the Region 10 Agriculture Department. The initiatives are designed to inspire the next generation of farmers, agribusiness professionals, and food security advocates through practical hands-on learning experiences. And now for news in the region. French Guiana became CARICOM's 8th associate member on Tuesday, just 2 days after Martinique officially took its seat among leaders in the regional bloc for the first time. The milestone came during the 51st regular meeting of the Conference of Heads of Government in St. Lucia, where French Guiana signed the agreement defining the conditions for its associate membership. As an associate member, French Guiana will now be able to participate in the ongoing Conference of Heads of Government of CARICOM. And internationally, a United Nations Inquiry Commission has called for Israel to immediately release a Palestinian doctor it has jailed without charge for more than 18 months. The UN Independent International Commission of Inquiry on the Occupied Palestinian Territory made the appeal on Wednesday for Hussam Abu Safia, the 52-year-old director of Gaza's Kamal Adwan Hospital, saying there are credible reports he has faced continued and severe abuse. Israeli authorities detained Abu Safia along with other medical staff and patients in December 2024, classifying him as an unlawful combatant, a designation Israel has used to hold Palestinians for prolonged periods without trial. And that's the news at the moment. I am Kieran Moria.
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7: 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Juvederm multivitamin syrup restores appetite and vitality in children. 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

0: that's the voice of Prince Phoebe. Sally's Boutique, the new home of Clark's. 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
0: It is our time to welcome you to your afternoon drive time for today, Wednesday, yes, July 8, 2026.
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Keeping you the mix on a Wednesday afternoon, 16 hours 15. It's your drive time. Beautiful on the outside, nice sunny afternoon. Take it easy on the roadways, busy time. Slow down, guys. Get to your destination in a very safe manner. You can turn up the sound of 98.1, of course. We're keeping you company.

0: El Sang Nen Gay Enrique featuring Pitbull. I like it. Sixteen hours 30. You had a wonderful day today at work, wherever you might have been. I'll be traveling along at this time. In a minibus, a taxi, very own car. Please be careful out there. Stay tuned.
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1: Oh, how times have changed. 16 hours, 54. 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Stay safe, everybody. 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Enjoy a little more. 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
1: Thank you, Michelle. 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
2: 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Why do I say that? 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
1: This is awesome. This is awesome. And members of the diaspora could lock in and you could look at the news. 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
2: Of course. 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
1: 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This is awesome.
2: The answer is we got to evolve, bro. If we want to keep up with what's happening in our world, we have to be able to give people news now. One of the things our CEO here at NCN says a lot of the time is that the deadline for news is no longer at 6 o'clock.
1: Yeah.
2: It is right now.
1: It's right.
2: And we have to be able to answer that question. And we've been able to do that through the development of this app and now through promoting. You can download the NCN app very simply. 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
1: With the news at this time, I'm Kimberly Giddings. Good evening. Trinidad and Tobago has officially joined the Global Biodiversity Alliance, becoming the latest member of the Ghana-led international coalition. The announcement was made by President Dr. Irfan Ali during the 51st regular CARICOM Heads of Government meeting in St. Lucia, alongside Trinidad and Tobago's Prime Minister Kamala Prasad Bisesar. The Global Biodiversity Alliance was launched through the Georgetown Declaration and brings together more than 125 countries, institutions, and the United Nations to advance global biodiversity conservation. Pensioners today began receiving the government's newly introduced $20,000 transportation grant, an initiative under the 2026 national budget to help ease travel costs and other essential expenses. Several beneficiaries welcomed the initiative, describing it as timely support that will make running errands and attending appointments more affordable. The Ministry of Human Services and Social Security is reminding eligible pensioners that there is no need to rush, as the grant will be available for collection until November 1, 2026. The Burmese High Court today sentenced Vinod Gopal and Anil Sanchara to life imprisonment for the murders of teenage cousins Isaiah Henry and Joel Henry. Justice Simone Morris handed down the sentences after a jury found the two men guilty in June following a lengthy trial. Gopal and Sanchara were originally charged alongside Akash Singh in connection with the killings, which occurred between September 5 and 6 of 2020 at Cotton Tree, West Coast, Berbice. Singh, however, did not stand trial after becoming a key prosecution witness. In the region, the United Nations has launched an urgent appeal to raise $296 million for Venezuela earthquake relief operations after the death toll from the disaster rose to more than 3,600 people. During a meeting on the disaster, UN Humanitarian Chief Tom Fletcher said donors are already stepping up. Caracas has also called for the release of frozen assets to help raise funds for the country's recovery, referencing gold held by the UK and finances frozen by the US. Internationally, US President Donald Trump has said the ceasefire agreement with Iran is over, blasting the country's leadership as scum after fresh exchanges of fire overnight. Speaking later to reporters at a NATO summit in Turkey, the American president said the U.S. hit them very hard last night and will probably hit them hard again tonight. Tuesday night into Wednesday saw the worst exchange of strikes between the U.S. and Iran since a deal known as a Memorandum of Understanding was signed on June 17. And that's the news to the moment.
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1: Hey folks, thanks for your patience. 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AC has given us some trouble. Sorry, folks. And Wi-Fi is out. And so is the entertainment. Yeah, I'm sorry about the smell, folks. We are aware.
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2: Hi there, I'm Woman Carver Elgin, stationed at traffic headquarters in Blairy. According to Section 76(1) of the Motor Vehicles and Road Traffic Act, Chapter 5102, the rules of the road are: all vehicles must keep to the left or near side of the road while driving a vehicle. When meeting another vehicle traveling in the opposite direction, you must keep well to the left or near side of the road. When being overtaken, you must keep to the left or near side of the road. You should not, therefore, except when you intend to overtake or turn right, drive along the middle of the road.

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1: Thank you, Michelle. 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
2: 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This is big time stuff. Why do I say that? 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
2: I'll give you another example. 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

0: we want to keep up with what's happening in our world, we have to be able to give people news now. One of the things our CEO here at NCN says a lot of the time is that the deadline for news is no longer at 6 o'clock. Yeah. It is right now.
1: It's right.
0: And we have to be able to answer that question. 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